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1: Monday Night Shenanigans, Big Rig in. 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
1: We have now less than 2 weeks until we give away all the trips and the money, and Vegas will be right in our sights, man. 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My wife and I went, I think, the year right after it opened. One of my favorite places to hang and people watch. We sit at the outside bar right there on the strip. It is awesome. And you'll have $1,000 to spend however you want. So bottom line is this. Start the day with us tomorrow morning, the morning show, just after 9 for your win.
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Remembering the legend Lane Staley from Alice in Chains this past weekend. 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
1: Getting old is rough on a rock star. Axel having to undergo more jaw surgery once the world tour for GNR finishes up. Did you see what happened to Bret Michaels this weekend on his first show back? Oy, now he's out for months. I will explain everything here less than 10 minutes away.

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Rock Hall for November the 14th. That's Saturday night on Disney Plus. Oasis, Phil Collins, Iron Maiden, all going in. That's going to be a hell of a night. It's Lenny Kravitz with a big rig on your Monday.

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1: Do you remember the documentary, The Curious Case of Natalia Grace? The girl, woman, whatever she is, was, who was allegedly like a 6-7-year-old girl when she was adopted. And then the couple believed that they were being scammed after having her in the home because of all the weird things she started to do. It turned into a whole deal. And I still don't know what to believe, to be truthful. Well, now in Brazil, another case like this has been proven true. A 38-year-old woman was playing off being a 12-year-old girl. She was adopted by a couple in Brazil. Check this out. She used a baby doll's voice and learned to replicate it. So then she did everything from fake panic attacks, emotionally dependent, bottles, pacifiers, a comfort cloth. And then police realized after the family reported her, they're like, yeah, she doesn't want to enroll in school. She goes from being all weird to all of a sudden being very mature. Something is up here. So I guess they ran her prints and figured out she was a scammer. They didn't even have to do a DNA or anything. I'm like, can you imagine? Like, how do you have to look at 38 to pass off being a 12-year-old? I mean, I've heard the forever young syndrome, but geez, that's insane.
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101.5 IBA FM. Chili Peppers are officially back in the studio, coming up in September, working on their new album. They've been together for the last month and a half. Flea and Anthony and Chad just kind of bringing what they've all been working on together to now, you know, scotch tape it together and figure out what do we got for music here, boys. Let's see. It's Under the Bridge.

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1: A little bit after 9 o'clock with the Oz Man. They've announced the return of Ozfest over in Birmingham, the same site where they did the last show with Black Sabbath and Ozzy. That's all we know for now. And I'm hearing they may be settling on Chicago as the first North American date. Fingers crossed. I'll let you know when

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1: Waiting on our official Record Store Day list. It usually drops in October, about a month away, but Nirvana is said to have some new unreleased stuff from the vault coming. It's Heart-Shaped Box back to In Utero with the Big Rig.

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1: January of 2027, the new Def Leppard will be on its way. 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
1: Frank Beard's family has requested that all the further details about his passing and what was going on be kept confidential and private, which, you know, is their right in this case. So doubtful that we'll find out what really happened there. Still sad nonetheless, but man, you talk about a guy who was battling until the end. He did just that. I think he was playing full concerts flawlessly. Let's give me all your loving. Going back to Eliminator.

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Everybody else may still be flapping throughout the workday. Not us. 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

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It's Stacy. Thanks for hanging out. And don't expect anything new from Rush. They're not thinking about new music. They are on tour right now, though. The 50-something tour with Annika, the Get, that's running through April.

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1: Thanks for hanging out. 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

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It's Stacy and tons of festivals every year. I love to rattle them off, even if we can't go. Ocean's Calling. This is Ocean City, Maryland. September, got Dave Matthews Band, Hootie and the Blowfish, 21 Pilots, Gwen Stefani, Mumford & Sons, Matchbox 20, Goo Goo Dolls, Third Eye Blind, All Time Low, 311, Shaggy. 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

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It's Stacy hanging with you, and I don't know, will Martha Stewart be in it? Will it be rated R? Probably. There's a Snoop Dogg biopic that's in talks. If so, we'll get it like August of 2027. Count me in.

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0: It's Stacey with you, and no vocal blend better than Lane Staley and Jerry Cantrell. I preach it like it's the gospel. It is good news. But the MTV Unplugged from 1996 that they recorded, it's 30 years old already. So the 30th anniversary reissue, CD and vinyl options, due out September 25th. If you want to watch it, though, that's on Paramount Plus, where the behind the scenes are. Jerry Cantrell was sick as a dog, borderline throwing up in between songs. And Metallica, of course, was in attendance.

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It's Stacey. I have not vacationed in over 5 years. I'm not sad about it. But a third of Americans, they embrace repeat traveling. What does that mean? Returning to the same vacation destination year after year. That's what we used to do as a kid. But a lot of people find the comfort of familiarity over the excitement of new.

Madison's home of classic rock, 101.5 IBA FM. It's Stacy. Getting in any morning stretches? If you don't sound like an ambulance while you're stretching, you're doing it wrong.

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Motley Crue has that big tour running through the end of September, marking the 45th anniversary. The return of the Carnival of Sins, of course, with Tesla and Extreme on that bill.

0: 95 IBA FM. It's Stacy and Stuff You Should Know, or SYSK. 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Stuff You Should Know, SYSK. 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

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Thanks for hanging out. Def Leppard making progress on their next studio album, apparently, aiming for a 2027 release and calling it their most diverse album to date.

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Nickelback has a new album coming out called Everything Under the Sun, dropping October 30th. Never

Madison's home of classic rock, 101.5 IBA FM. Thanks for hanging out. It's Stacey. Now, Soundgarden, their final album, last studio album, it's in the mixing phases. Producer Terry Date is on board doing that. So Matt Cameron, he revealed that there's 8 tracks, Chris Cornell's vocals included, and that's pretty wonderful. So we'll expect that, I guess, sometime in 2027.

Make us a preset on your iHeartRadio app. It's 101.5 IBA FM. It's Stacey and the Creed Cruise. Have you been to one? Do you think you'll ever go to one? Because it seems like they're making it an annual thing. 2027 is set. They got Breaking Benjamin on this one, Our Lady Peace, Fuel, Seven Dust, Creed, and their Summer of 99.

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2: Hey, it's the Bob and Tom Show. We are live from the O'Reilly Auto Parts Studios. Big shout out to my brother Joe, who works for O'Reilly Auto Parts.
3: Hi, Joe.
4: Hey. Hey, Joe. Where are you going with that carburetor in your hand?
2: Yeah. There's Christy Lee at the news desk. Pat Godwin is at the music center.
5: Hello.
2: There's Willie G at the sports desk.
6: Can I check? Does Joe have my favorite nickname, Joey Wednesdays?
2: He does.
6: It's such like a Goodfellas nickname. Yeah. I love that.
3: Oh, and it is a Wednesday, so.
2: Yeah, so shout out to Joey Wednesday. Yeah.
4: Joey, my man. Now, is he older than you or younger than
2: you? He's the youngest. Yeah, I'm second. He's fourth.
3: So he was the favorite?
2: No.
5: He's a bad boy, prodigal?
6: Is he trouble?
2: No, he's not. He's a favorite.
3: Okay.
4: Is he married?
2: He is, yeah. Yeah, to Sarah. They live in Springfield, Missouri.
4: Oh, nice.
2: Yeah.
4: Well, that I was going to sing a song about another town right now.
2: Oh, go for it.
3: You're
2: by the way,
3: sing?
2: That's Ace Cosby. I'm Josh with this time.
4: Oh, you didn't do the introductions?
2: Well, I got halfway through before you interrupted me.
4: No, I think you were talking about your brother Joe. You're fixated on this.
5: Here we go.
4: Here we go.
2: Can I have that baseball bat?
4: Right now, we're going to go back to the sports page with Willie G. What's happening?
6: Riders in the women's Tour de France Femme are allegedly stuffing their bras. The ladies are now being checked for falsies or any chest padding that could give them an aerodynamic edge.
2: What? I had no idea that was a thing.
6: You know what? We all learned.
3: I would think it would be the opposite.
4: Yeah.
3: I would think you'd want to be as flat as possible for aerodynamics.
4: You'll keep reading.
6: The International Cycling Union prohibits riders from changing their body shape to improve aerodynamics with so-called chest fairings that could artificially improve airflow and reduce wind resistance.
2: Yeah, I mean, the flatter you are, the more broad surface you are, so there it's gonna be like a sail.
6: Yeah, it's like a windshield.
2: G's are gonna funnel the wind.
4: Yeah. You ever see the trucks that have the rounded thing on the roof?
2: The big trucks
4: cut down on wind resistance. Yeah, Josh described it very well. If it's a flat surface, it's hitting the air.
6: Check this out. The director of AG Insurance Saddle Team said he first noticed suspicious padding at the Paris Olympics in 2024. He told a Belgian newspaper there was a ride.

0: certain sports, they wear the helmets that have the...
1: It's like an aerodynamic cone in the back. It kind of comes down, like a foil.
0: Mm-hmm. And if you look at high-end automobiles and race cars, I mean, they go to those tunnels and they look so different. The new Indy cars they're developing essentially look like the Batmobile. Have you seen that thing?
1: Yeah, they were testing last weekend.
0: That's super cool.
2: It's got to be negligible, though, doesn't it? I mean, no. I guess not negligible enough.
0: Well, when you do how about a 500-mile race and the guy wins by a foot?
2: I know. Yeah. So that's the thing. It's
3: a split second.
2: Yeah.
3: We must make them bigger. Make them bigger to win the race. I don't know why he's German, but in my head he was...
2: Well, you know, it works.
0: Well, because he was silly. Because he was the head of, it says, the AG Insurance Saudel team. I'd go German because only a German would complain about the breasts were too big. A French guy would go, hey, more to it. I let him smoke while they're riding and give him huge jugs. Yeah, this is interesting. I just love the fact that the word falsies appears in a news story. It's exciting.
1: Falsies have come a long way since your day.
2: I was thinking this was going to be a story about butt falsies.
3: Oh, really?
1: Yeah.
2: Being on a bike seat.
1: Yeah,
2: that
1: more
2: kind of
1: padding.
2: Thing.
1: Yeah. Yes.
4: Chris, the augmentation, is it more popular now, less popular?
1: I think it depends on the group. A lot of people that I know are getting their breasts taken out.
4: Yeah, that's what I thought.
1: Yeah.
2: But you against the law.
0: you were telling me about cutlets? What was the word?
1: Yeah, they're cutlets. They look like a chicken breast cutlet that you would get.
0: Boneless,
1: yeah.
0: boneless,
1: of course. That you.
2: I got the drumsticks. Are these too pointy?
0: those are called Madonna chickens.
1: They even have a nipple on them, so you can stuff them in your bra and always have perkiness. Yeah,
4: I have seen that out in the wild. Yeah, and
0: what was the story you had a while back? The opposite of that, where if you want your nipples to disappear, there's some kind of like a
1: little Band-Aid
0: thing
1: you can put on.
0: What are those called?
1: Nipple covers.
0: That's what they're called, nipple covers.
1: Mm-hmm.
0: That sounds like something you could buy at O'Reilly Auto Parts.
2: I need some new wipers and maybe some...
0: I need some 30-weight. Do you have the nipple covers?
2: You got those? Okay, great.
0: Yeah, okay. Yeah.
4: Could you install them for me?
0: Do you have them for an 87 Chevrolet pickup? Anyways.
1: That's fascinating.
2: Interesting.
0: Yeah. Well, in every sport, though, we were talking about the more athleticism of contemporary athletes, like Babe Ruth versus... Shohei, but
1: I can tell you where big boobs don't help.
2: Where?
1: Gymnastics.
2: Right.
0: Well, that's the
1: other
0: thing.
1: I blossomed at like 12 or 13 and my career was over.
2: Pictures or it didn't happen.
3: we know where big boobs do help. My dips, man. Really helps out in there. Yeah. Go in there, check those ones out. Look at those things.
0: And I have said for years there should be a heavyweight division in gymnastics.
1: What?
0: Yeah. All these little elfin creatures out there bouncing around.
1: Body styles have changed quite a bit.
0: I'm going to see a 6'6" guy on the pommel horse.
3: Does he have a bigger pommel horse or is it the same tiny one?
2: It's got to be the same one.
3: Yeah, I like that.
0: Fair is fair.
1: This dismount would be fun.
3: This weekend saw the World Annual Dog Surfing Championships.
2: Oh, who's not happy about this? Oh.
3: Hundreds of spectators.
2: You know who's really happy about it? The sharks.
3: From small spaniels to large labs, the canines were judged on factors including how long they could stay on their board, the size of the wave, and their confidence.
2: I didn't know they judged their confidence.
3: When I read that, I go, that's really silly. And I go, how do you measure confidence in a dog? And I go, no, I've actually seen this before.
2: Yeah, yes.
3: I have absolutely seen a confident dogs. Dog.
2: We could absolutely tell if that dog wanted to be on the surfboard.
0: Yeah. Are they terrified?
2: Right.
3: Oh, the day also included tandem contests, you guys. Multiple dogs as well as humans shared the surfboard. This is in its 10th year, the contest in Pacifica.
2: Why is this televised?
1: Where
3: is
1: this?
3: I have no idea why this is televised.
0: I saw they had a clip in the evening. Do we have a clip of this thing? Oh, there we go. There we go. And some of the dogs are wearing those famous goggles for dogs.
2: Oh, the doggles are amazing.
0: Now, they got a guy starting this dog. And look at the dog. That dog's having fun. He's starting to go forward. I guess he's going to hang.
3: That dog's not very confident, though. Not very confident.
1: He looks a little scared, doesn't he?
2: So when he goes forward.
3: Oh,
0: in the water. But they're wearing little life jackets, and they've got handlers there, so they're okay.
2: Look at that guy. The confidence isn't there for him.
1: No, it's not. He's got his head down.
3: It's like when a kid goes on America's Got Talent and you're like, your parent made you do this.
2: Yeah.
3: You don't want to see
0: it. Oh, look at this guy. Oh, they're so cute.
1: That guy.
2: That should be primetime television.
3: Here we go. This one.

0: This rules for everybody.
1: I'd watch this over anyone they've had in the Super Bowl halftime.
2: I don't think they like it.
1: How many front toes do dogs have?
3: How many front toes? They have paws. They have.
1: I know, but how many? Don't they have like an?
3: They have a dew claw.
4: You count that weird toe? Like, yeah. So near their elbow.
1: So are they hanging? What is it? 17?
0: Yeah.
1: I can't do the math.
0: Well, they have a toe like a banjo string, don't they?
2: They do.
0: One's
2: indeed,
0: just halfway up for no reason.
1: And they had to. They had to. There were a lot of handlers because it was apparently extremely wavy. Ironically, rough.
0: Wow.
1: I'm not like anti-laugh conspiracies.
3: Usually during a certain competition, you want it wavy.
4: And you're right. That was a conspiracy. We looked at each other and conspired.
1: I thought rough C's, you see.
2: We thought the funnier thing would be silence.
1: Many people do.
0: Ripping Rosie, a 5-year-old lab, took first place overall, followed by Isa, a French bulldog from Pleasanton, and Bradley Shortboard Cooper, who gave him the nickname, a 1-year-old mixed breed rescue pup from Long Beach. Oh, prizes were also given in size categories to dogs and humans on the tandem teams and to canines competing in a fashion show. They had a fashion show for dogs, and we all missed it.
1: Okay, now this says, most dogs have 5 toes on each front paw.
0: Thank goodness.
1: 4 on each back paw, totaling 18.
3: Okay.
4: All right,
3: okay.
4: So
1: they'd be, if the front paws have, they would still be hanging 10 then.
4: Yeah, oh. Hmm. No, it's all toes, right?
0: Yeah.
4: Hang 10 means your toes hanging off the board?
1: Yeah.
4: Okay. Yeah, so hanging
3: 18.
1: Okay. Okay. We'll have to work
4: on
1: that.
4: If they have 5 on each front paw and 4 on each back, it'd be hang 8.
0: Nice. We figured that one out.
1: Okay, if they were backwards. Okay, good. We'll move forward. Look at the time.
4: Please.
1: What's coming up in sports?
4: I feel like I did the math.
5: You already know that Kessler's is the world's largest employee-owned group of jewelry stores.
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0: You'll hear historians say, something smells Vichy. That's correct again, after all these years. Surrender. And for foot odor, try France's answer to Dr. Scholl's new Pussyfoot.
3: Here's some extra. This is Bob and Tom Extra.
4: He is comedian Brian Bates. I've seen him, of course.
5: Yes.
4: He is a part of the Nate Bargatze world.
5: Nate Land, would you say?
4: Yeah. You could call it that.
5: I think many do.
6: I think that's what they call it.
4: Nate World was taken. Brian, and I ended up, you and I have been told, have something in common. I am a dad of many, and okay. But I became a dad relatively late a few times. am I correct? This is what I was just told off
7: camera.
4: He had
7: kids at 60 and 62.
5: Okay, you got me beat. But yeah, I had my first and only child at age 50.
8: All right.
5: Yeah.
8: And I'm 48 and would eventually like to have kids, so I love hearing stuff like this.
5: Yeah, man. Do you have a girlfriend?
8: I have many around the world.
6: He does.
4: Hang on a second. You have no idea, Brian, how much I enjoyed the way you put up with those wild
5: things. I was going to say wife, and I switch mid-sentence. Like, let's just stick with girlfriend. Just don't get ahead of ourselves.
4: Oh, either way, it was fantastic.
6: Well, you got to play the odds at 48.
8: Yeah, exactly.
6: Yeah.
5: I got married at 48 and had a kid at 50. So
4: How's that going?
5: Not great.
4: Okay.
5: No, it's going great. It's just... old dads, it's challenging. Like babies, we can never find a babysitter, and our friends are like, "Oh, just let her stay with the grandparents." And we're like, "Okay,
4: yeah,
5: we'll just drop her off at Harper's Hill Cemetery."
4: Been there.
7: Do a little picnic.
4: Now, have you experienced this? I have a 10-year-old. That's my youngest right now.
5: Okay,
4: have you experienced this? You go to the they like the cafeteria. Mm-hmm. You can look at the food, and then they get the Jello. It's all colorful, and they don't eat it. You know what I'm talking about?
5: Yeah.
4: So we're at the cafeteria not too long ago, and it's a Hart, my daughter, and one of her friends, and we're carrying our trays and walking to the table. And as we walk by this group of elderly folks, oh, look at this! It's Grandpa's day with the grandkids.
5: Yes.
4: So my little girl Hart goes, yes.
5: Oh, yeah. So she rolled with it.
4: Oh, yeah. They find nothing funnier.
5: Yeah. Well, my daughter's 4, so she doesn't pick up on that. But yeah, I get that a lot. I get a lot of just head shaking, like about my imaginary teenage daughter that they think I'm now raising the grandbaby. I have men come up to say, thank you for stepping up, sir.
7: You're the grandpa who stepped up, man.
5: Yeah, I did. My family photos are wild. Like, every time we post a family photo, the comments just some guy asked, is this AI? And AI was like, I think it might be. I'm not sure.
8: Did I do that?
5: Yeah.
4: We're hanging out with comedian Brian Bates. You can find more about Brian at BrianBatesComedy.com. And you're a B-R-I-A-N.
5: Yes.
4: What is the distinction there?
6: A B-R-Y-A-N.
4: Yeah, is that a Irish thing? Or
6: I don't know.
4: I don't know. But now, speaking of puzzles, we were talking about Martha Reeves and the Vandellas, famous sort of 60s, maybe 70s Motown band, right?
6: Yes.
4: And Miss Reeves is still alive, somewhat controversial. We'll get to that in a second. And I asked, what is a Vandella?
6: I was told that a Vandella came from the fact that Martha Reeves lived on Van Dyke Avenue in Detroit, and she was a big fan of Della Reese, thus the name of the Vandellas.
4: Hmm. Oh, cool. Really?
6: Thanks, Art. I don't know if that's right, but that's a great explanation.
4: Because there are a lot of bands that have, that it sounds like something that is, but it's really nothing.
6: Right.
4: You know, band that they make up a thing. So that's cool. But apparently Martha Reeves sang at some baseball game over the weekend.
6: The Women's Professional Baseball League had their opening game over the weekend.
8: Oh, cool.
6: Yeah. And she sang the national anthem along with two other ladies, not Vandellas.
4: Uh-huh.
6: Just two other ladies. I don't remember their names.
5: Just Della's.
6: We have some of the audio. Martha is now 85, I believe.
8: All right.
6: She looked great.
9: This is the woman who sang Dancing in the Streets, just so you know.
6: Sure.
8: No, that was David Bowie and Mick Jagger.
4: it was David Lee Roth, right?
8: He did Dancing in the Streets?
6: Oh, he did,
4: killed
6: yes.
4: it.
9: He did?
8: Okay.
6: Yes.
4: That's one of the, that wasn't that the, one of the, that was like the breakthrough for Van Halen, right? Getting on the radio?
8: No.
9: No.
4: they did a Kinks cover.
8: First album, You really got
4: really
8: me.
4: Really got me, okay. The David Lee Roth killed that one. Okay, so do we have the audio from this? Oh, I've got it over here. That's very handy. And this is Ms. Reeves. Here we go. Ooh, yikes. Here it is.
10: Oh,

0: Okay, you get the idea.
1: You actually played Diane Rehm singing the national anthem.
2: The problem is the other two ladies are in a different key.
3: Yeah.
2: So that's making it worse for poor Martha. Right.
0: Yeah, I'm not sure it's not just the key.
1: Well, I mean, yeah. What do people want from an 85-year-old? I don't understand. Yeah. The criticism. So what?
3: Mm-hmm.
4: I'm just telling you, social media was all over that one yesterday, Martha.
0: Isn't there some young up-and-coming singer they could get?
1: She wasn't out to make people mad. You know,
4: no, of course not.
2: Poor thing was asked to do it.
5: We've been talking about Star Spangled Banner on our podcast, and Greg Warren pointed out there is a second verse to the Star Spangled Banner. And no one seemed to care on our podcast, but... it's quite good, I hear.
2: Oh, yeah. It's extremely well written. Good poem.
5: And then we debated about Francis Scott Key. Is that a man or a woman? And we looked up the picture, and we're still not sure. It's like Pat from Saturday Night Live. We're not clear.
1: I didn't realize there was a picture of Francis Scott Key.
5: There's, yeah.
0: Yeah. Mm. Well, and we just discovered he didn't write the music. We found that out a few minutes ago.
4: Wrote just the lyrics.
5: Hmm. Who wrote the music?
0: The music is
2: Ed
0: actually,
2: Sheeran.
0: The music is from a quote, gentleman's club in London, England.
5: Okay.
0: And that was the same thing with Happy Birthday, right? There were certain tunes that they would just put different lyrics to. It was kind of a common thing to do at the time. He is comedian Brian Bates. Brian, we've established a couple things. You're a man of a certain age, but you also have a four-year-old.
5: Yes.
0: So born when you were, what, 50, you said?
5: That's correct.
0: Okay. All right. I know what I've been there. I know what it's like.
5: You were 10 years older, but.
0: Yeah. So I've really been there. Where do you live? What part of the country?
5: So I live in Nashville. And Zany's in Nashville. It's my home club. And I was going to ask you this. When you take your kids to the park.
0: Right.
5: Was there any challenges? Because I make sure I stay close to my daughter because I don't look like I belong there. Like, I want them to know that I have a reason to be there, right?
0: Right.
5: So I stay close to her. Because I'm not old enough to look like the sweet old grandpa just there with his granddaughter. I'm just old enough to look like, that guy should not be near the monkey bars.
0: Wow, that I never thought about that. I suppose that perception, I'm sure, is true. Mm-hmm. Yeah, in my case, they just think I'm grandpa, so I'm okay.
5: Yeah.
0: Interesting.
5: I'm in that in-between phase.
0: And when I was born, most of my grandparents were dead. One of my grandfathers was alive, but not for long. I only remember seeing him once. All I remember is what he smelled bad. I later learned that was the smell of death.
4: Was your dad an older dad? How old were you? How old was your dad when you were born?
0: Oh, God. Hang on a second. 26, 36, 40. 40.
4: Okay.
0: Not too bad.
4: Not too bad.
5: It's a little bit like President John Tyler. You know, he... 10th president of the United States, and he had a grandson that was still alive. A
0: couple years ago.
5: Up until a couple years ago.
0: That's amazing.
4: That is amazing.
1: Did he get Secret Service? You know how ex-presidents and sometimes their families live?
3: How does that work? Are you grandfathered in?
1: Did he get the one?
5: The same guys.
1: Yeah. Or just one dude who occasionally had to check in on him from the Secret Service?
3: His suit's not even that nice.
1: Right.
0: You mentioned that, but this is a bad question. Are any of your... parents alive still? Grandparents?
5: How would that work? Yeah, my mom's still alive.
0: Okay, there we go. So thank you.
5: We don't let her stay with her because my mom, she has some like old school remedy. She's 82. She's a sweet little southern lady. She's just like, put a piece of parsley between her butt cheeks, cure the hiccups. No. We're not going to do that.
1: Well, have you tried it?
5: I haven't tried it. I'm not going to.
0: You talk about very old fashioned. Yeah. Oh, that's great. That's great. We're hanging out with comedian Brian Bates. Do you like doing morning radio shows? I mean, you do a podcast.
5: No,
2: hilarious.
1: Comedically, that was the only
2: hilarious. That's the only way you can make that funny.
5: Yeah. I hate it. No, I'm honored to be here, guys. I'm thrilled.
0: But you doing a podcast.
5: That sounded like being sarcastic.
0: What time of day do you typically record your podcast?
5: 4 o'clock in the afternoon.
0: Okay. So it's a different feel.
5: Yeah. Yeah, it is, but I you know, I'm not a morning person, but I guess you guys are. You have to be.
1: Oh,
5: right?
1: God, no.
2: Yeah.
1: No.
5: No, you're not.
1: That's the biggest misconception about this job.
5: Yeah.
1: Oh, you get used to it.
4: No, you don't.
3: Sometimes I'll see Josh in between breaks. He'll kind of sit out on the porch just enjoying the morning. And I just look at him and go, man, you don't want to be here. You'd rather be enjoying the morning somewhere on a porch, man.
1: You have to see me on the porch to know that?
0: Say you go on vacation like I did last week. And you're in a couple time zones over.
5: Yeah.
0: Then I get up at 3 in the morning. Well, I was getting up at the equivalent of, 9 o'clock in the morning. So it's really hard to get back in gear.
3: He's losing it. He's up at 6. He's got Hart, my little sister. He's trying to make her do sports in the morning. He's totally lost.
1: Oh, no, Tom. Yeah.
3: He's doing ad reads at breakfast. It's crazy.
1: Silly.
5: You guys stay up later? I mean, not you guys, but people in Eastern time zones?
1: I've always wondered that, too, because I grew up in Central time
5: zone. Yeah.
1: Like, it always seems insane to me.
0: You're in Nashville, and that's
5: Central time. Central. And so there's TV shows, sporting events that just go later in the East Coast.
4: Yeah, that's true.
5: I just wondered if that's a Eastern thing. Like, you just stay up an hour later than...
1: Right.
0: This is going kind of deep into the weeds, but there were FCC regulations that there were certain language restrictions that ended at 10 o'clock. So the shows that went on at 10 could be a little more salty.
4: Mm-hmm.
0: And then that became a problem with the time zone switch, because some of those shows at 10 were actually airing at 9. It gets a little weird in the whole world of what time is.
1: Yeah,
0: anyway.
1: In the Central time zone, NYPD Blue came on at 9 p.m.
5: Yeah.
1: And they had warnings or whatever. You know, you're going to see Dennis Franz's ass.
2: Button shower.
1: Yeah.
0: Yeah, it's hard to believe that was a big thing, wasn't it?
1: Right. Yeah.
0: And who wanted to see Dennis Franz's butt?
1: Well, whenever that warning wasn't on the episode, I didn't watch. I'm out. You can write your little tickets and arrest people. I'm only here for that ass.
0: He's Brian Bates. I was just thinking, did you ever have a nickname when you were a kid? Were you like BB or something?
5: Well, I had Master, of course.
3: Yeah.
1: I bet you did.
3: I mean, imagine.
5: Still to this day, people, every guy thinks he's the first one that came up with that.
1: Yeah.
5: He's like, what? I don't even know. Can I say that word on?
0: Yeah. No. I just picked up.
1: I do it.
0: People are. Why do you think? Why do you think Josh was gone during the break? I got an iced tea. He was, Brian Bates. I was just wondering if you were like BB or.
1: Did you get Norman?
5: I got Norman some. I have a joke about, being called Norman Bates. I have friends call me B. Bates. I think I had a BB, yeah.
0: B. Bates is kind of cool.
1: Yeah. B. Bates is kind of cool.
3: Yeah, it's nice.
5: Hey, I'm changing B. Bates right now.
4: Yeah.
5: Thank you.
0: Who's bringing the beer? B. Bates will be here.
5: Yeah. I'm going to get a new persona.
4: Almost like a hip-hoppy thing. Yeah.
5: When you look at me, you think hip-hop.
4: Exactly.
1: And, yep.
5: Yeah.
4: Right?
5: Yeah. I was a clean comic till right now. Yeah, B. Bates.
4: Clean hip-hop.
0: We've established a few things here.
4: What?
0: 4-year-old?
5: Yes.
0: Okay, check. And let's see now. Mother alive, but not babysitting. Your mother.
5: Correct. My mother, she's doing great for 82, but there's just some little things, and I'm not going to trust her with my 4-year-old. She goes to church every Sunday morning. She drives herself. She never misses. But back in January, we had an ice storm in Nashville. She didn't feel safe one Sunday morning to drive. So she said she stayed home and watched church for the first time ever on live stream. And I'm like, I didn't know my mom knew how to do that. And she said when it was over, she sees people starting to get up. She's like, well, there's Gail. I can't believe Gail would go out on a day like today. Well, there's Faye. I can't believe Faye would go out on a day like today. And then she said she saw herself and realized she was not watching live stream. She was watching last week's church service. Oh. And she says it's a pretty weird feeling to be watching something you think is live and see yourself walk by.
4: She didn't recognize the hymns and the songs.
5: That's what I said. I said, close are you listening to these sermons? Yeah. You watch the whole thing. She's like, I just thought he was trying to drive home some points. Wow. She said, I did think it was weird. We prayed for Fred to get better when I'd been to his funeral on Thursday.
0: Yeah, that's great.
1: Poor Fred.
0: I found out not too long ago that one of the every city has the
4: mega church
0: on Sunday morning. They'll be watching, and there's some national or regional church guy.
4: Sure.
5: Mm-hmm.
0: And I found out the one guy that's been on forever has been dead for 20 years, and they're still airing the same guy.
4: Are they asking for money still?
0: Oh yeah. Yeah,
4: that doesn't seem right.
5: Well, there's the one guy, Charles Stanley. I don't know if that's who you're talking about, but his grandson's a comic, stand-up comic.
0: Oh, really?
3: Oh, yeah. Andrew Stanley?
5: Yeah.
3: Yeah, I know him. He's great.
5: Yeah.
0: In the tradition of Sam Kinison.
5: Yeah, they're a little different, but yeah.
0: No, but I mean,
5: same tradition.
0: No, Sam Kinison was from a family of preachers.
5: Yeah, I remember that.
0: And for those of you of a certain age that aren't familiar with Sam Kinison, boy, that was a moment in comedy.
4: Mm-hmm.
0: That was really something.
5: Yeah,
0: he had one of the most famous pieces ever about food. I'll just leave it at that.
1: Are you indeed a worried man?
5: Well, I have what they call resting worried face. People always think I'm worried. And it originally started my senior trip in high school. I went down to Florida with my friends, and I never had game. I know that's hard to believe now, but never had any game. We met these girls down there on the beach, and my MO was, I'm going to play it cool. Like, I don't even care to be here, you know, just whatever.
1: Yeah.
5: And I'm standing, that's what I think I'm doing. And one of the girls just out of the blue goes, this guy looks worried. And all the girls started laughing, and they called me worried the whole weekend.
1: Oh, man.
5: But it stuck with me. There's, you know, people think I'm, you know, nobody wants me to sit with them waiting for test results. So. Funerals I do great at.
1: Yeah.
5: People are like, I didn't know he was so close to it.
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1: You want it. You need it. You can't live without it.
0: This is Bob and Tom Extra.
2: There's Tom.
3: How's it going over there?
2: Going well. Coffee is very good. It's insistent without being presumptuous.
3: Oh, really? Like your description. Pretentious while still being annoyed.
2: Yes.
3: Wouldn't you love to go to one of those wine things and just punch the guy in the face? Okay. All right. This is this was just handed to me, and this is a weird story. We always have stories. We get them all the time. I always like them. As long as everybody's okay. But it usually involves some kind of a situation in which a door to something opens up incorrectly on the highway, or there may be a minor crash. And we've had them in which a bunch of thousands of bees are released.
2: Right.
3: Or there'll be 18,000 candy bars we had recently, or a beer. And then Pat usually does some kind of a song about things on the highway, et cetera, et cetera. This is a headline. This is from the Indianapolis Star and WRTV is the story. Sheep roam I-465 after three vehicle crash near Keystone Avenue. This is a major freeway.
2: Wow, yeah.
3: And there's a photograph. Obviously, traffic has come to a standstill. There's a huge line of sheep.
2: It is funny how they're all lined up.
3: Yeah.
4: It's crazy.
3: But they're all in the lane. And I know this particular part of the freeway, if they want to get off to come to the radio station, they've got to move over a lane.
2: Yeah, yeah.
5: Well, they can't move over because it's not a dotted lane. That's a hard line.
4: Oh, so. Yeah. They got to wait.
2: That's a double white line.
6: Yeah, that's a riot.
3: But it says a crash involving a semi-tractor tanker, a semi-tractor trailer, and a truck. Hauling 18 sheep led the animals walking on the highway before first responders contained them. It's got to be kind of a relief for the first responders instead of going to some horrific accident. Yep.
2: Yeah.
3: We got 18 sheep on the freeway.
2: Oh, my God. It's adorable.
3: Yeah.
2: Hey, let me see. That's a lot of sheep. Let me one, two.
3: Don't do that. Uh-oh. By the way, this article ends. The sheep were contained in the road and were picked up by another trailer. The last sentence reads as follows. It was not immediately clear where the sheep were being taken. I hope it wasn't St. Elmo's restaurant. I understand the mint sauce rivals their fantastic shrimp cocktail sauce.
2: Our special has changed today.
6: We got to push this. We got a lot of it.
3: It also comes with a nice summer wool suit if you'd like to... Yeah,
2: that's funny.
3: I was just reading a story about Paul McCartney, because both Pat and I are obsessed with the Beatles. And did you know how McCartney became a vegetarian?
6: I do not.
3: I just mentioned this the other day. He was he lived on a farm with Linda, and they were having lunch one day, and he was eating, I guess he was eating a lamb chop, looked out the window and saw the sheep and thought, I don't think I can do this anymore.
2: You went, I'm done.
3: And right then he became vegetarian. So now we have plenty more letters from you. Shall I get to one? Am I the only one that has any of these, by the way?
4: I have a couple.
3: Oh, go ahead. What do you got?
4: Let's see. Longtime listener, first time emailer. Earlier this week, I heard Derek Stroop talk about chocolate gravy and biscuits. Do you guys remember that I made this for us here?
2: Not at all, Jess.
3: No, not really.
2: We are terrible.
4: Yeah, you are. But, I looked it up. I think it was 3 years ago. I made and I followed the Southern recipe, exactly what Derek was talking about.
2: Did we all love it?
4: Yeah. It's just it's something we don't pair. I think we all agreed that like chocolate gravy and biscuits just doesn't go together. We are sausage gravy and biscuits people, right? Yeah, so this guy just talks about his family grew up on it. He loved it, and he loved hearing Derek talk about it.
2: Oh,
4: so,
2: good.
4: Yeah.
3: Derek Stroop, you can watch that on our YouTube channel. Hilarious.
4: So great.
3: The segment we did with Allie Breen, because Derek is a very clean comedian. And so when we do the segment with Allie, it's kind of a combination of real advice and spectacularly bad advice, deliberately bad advice. Usually from Alsman, but also from everyone else here. It's a great segment. If you get a chance to watch it, it really is very, very funny.
5: I have a letter over here. These are two things that I love, and I'm not sure they combine well, but someone says, Dear Bob and Tom, Wisconsin State Fair just introduced a new ice cream flavor, soft serve beer. Love the show. Been listening since the show came out. Soft serve beer.
3: It's interesting because...
5: Two things that are great in the summer, but I don't think I want to combine them. It's been my summer of soft serve, you guys. I've had soft serve 6 times in the last week. It's been great.
3: I'm with you. I love all forms of ice cream, but I don't like the... I mean, I used to drink beer, but I don't particularly want anything else to taste like beer, do you?
4: Willie, have you ever had a tiny beer shot?
5: Yes, I have.
4: That has a dairy product in it, and it kind of makes it sweet, and it comes in a tiny little beer stein. It's really cute.
5: They're cute.
4: But yeah, I think that's the flavor, I'm guessing.
5: Okay, cool.
4: Yeah.
5: Huh.
3: I went to the Eagle County Fair in Colorado and the rodeo. And
2: pretty fun?
3: Oh, my God, it was great. I was mentioning this. I can't get over the fact. I've been to a rodeo before. It was not my first rodeo. But it's, you can't believe anyone can do any of that stuff.
2: Yeah.
3: Diving off a horse and grabbing a bull's horns.
4: Yeah, wild.
3: Wrestling into, who thought of that? I bet probably the guy that was making beer ice cream.
2: Yeah.
3: After he ate 80 cones. I got an idea. It was terrific. But the great thing about all these fairs now is they're doing experimental, just fun stuff with food.
4: They are.
3: The deep frying thing.
4: Yes.
3: They've deep fried pretty much everything. Didn't we have deep fried water or deep fried ice or something a couple years ago?
4: Deep fried ranch.
5: Mm.
4: That was one. Yeah.
3: No, at the Eagle County Fair, I had a deep fried Oreo.
4: Yes.
3: So you've got Oreos, great. Deep frying anything, great. Mm-hmm. So you've got great squared.
2: Those are really good.
3: And because it was a Thursday, there were no calories.
2: Yes,
3: that works? Mm-hmm.
2: That's right.
3: That's what I thought. Dear Bob and Tom Show. Oh, by the way, you can now write us without having to go through too much trouble. Just go to bobandtom.com, and there's a little button you can click and send it right to us. Willie, you missed this yesterday. I mentioned, sometimes when you drive places, you see those fields of those turbines.
5: Sure.
3: The wind things.
5: Turbines?
3: Turbines. Yeah, sorry.
2: Yeah, yeah, Field of Turbines.
5: That's a great movie.
4: Yeah, I didn't think that's where that was going.
2: It was very touching, wasn't it? It showed me a world I just didn't understand.
6: Watching the Muslims try to play baseball is just a wonderful time.
3: I wish Chick were here. My favorite checkout clerk of all time was the Target guy with the turban.
4: Yeah.
3: Love that guy.
4: Yeah.
3: Great guy.
5: Gosh, you must have bothered him. You must have bothered him.
3: I'd always wait just to go through his line.
5: So do you wear a hat under there? Do you wrap it up every day?
6: Who does that for you?
3: No, great guy. Seriously.
4: It's very sweet.
3: Now, do you ever do this when you're at a grocery store or another store? Do you ever wait for your favorite checkout person?
4: Yeah, 100%.
3: I do that all the time.
5: Yeah. Andy's the best.
3: Yeah.
4: I live in a small town, and it's usually like...
6: Were you born in a small town?
4: I was born in a small town.
6: You probably died in a small town.
5: Can you breathe in a small town?
3: Do you live in a pink house? Stop it!
4: Yeah, and it's usually like one of my friend's kids. It's like a place where...
2: Oh, Jack and Diane's kids?
4: A lot of...
5: They work at the Tasty Freeze, right? Sorry.
3: Yeah. Oh, Diane plays guitar.
4: Yeah, it's where a lot of kids get their first job. So, yeah, I always go through their lines.
3: Well, I was saying how... Especially some of those fields of turbines, the wind turbines.
4: Yes.
3: At night, some of them sync up, not all of them.
4: Right.
3: There's one particular field. I know Pat and I drove through one when we were, where were we going? Peoria, I think it was.
5: Yeah.
4: Yeah.
3: And
5: did you guys kiss under it?
3: Yeah, of course.
2: Oh, very nice.
3: But it really is. I wonder how many people have driven off the road. Because I lose focus constantly anyway.
4: Mesmerized.
3: Yeah,
4: by
3: but
4: it,
3: those
4: yeah.
3: things are, and you know, whoosh.
4: Yeah.
3: So I was wondering if it's possible to get inside one and do the tour.
4: I know a guy. We could find out.
3: Well, I got a nice letter here from Lee. He goes, in the state of Washington around Ellensburg, they give tour a wind turbine and you get to go inside. They have a visitor center and lots of exhibits.
4: I think I would feel, have you guys seen those things going down the highway?
5: They're huge.
4: Yeah, I would have that.
3: The propeller?
4: Yes, whatever.
2: Megalophobia?
4: Yes, that condition when you get up close, they're too big. It's too big.
5: They are huge.
4: Yeah.
5: There's a rest stop that has art with those turbines because I guess they're very hard to recycle.
4: Oh.
5: So they take them, they do a bunch of weird sculptures with it. It might terrify you.
4: Yeah, I would get very scared.
3: Yeah, I get scared around large boats if I'm swimming.
4: I'm with you.
2: I do too. Mm-hmm. Yeah. Creeps me out.
3: What's that called again?
2: I have the thing called submechanophobia, where you're afraid of sort of man-made things underwater, and that's part of it.
3: How did you find out you had that?
2: I was talking about it on, I think, a podcast, and then somebody said, you know, that's a thing, and then actually sent me...
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31: They both make a living in their bare feet. Catching one is like a treat. They both hang out right there by the shell. They both walk slow at a simple pace. Both afraid to show their face, but only one has a built-in place to hide. 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Turtles and whores. I love them turtles and whores. They both advertise a little tail. Move so much you never get mail. They both go by the same nickname, Snapper. Snapper. Daddy never told about the birds and bees, but always talked about both of these and made it clear only one was fit to eat. Turtles and whores.
32: Yeah.
31: Turtles and whores. I love them turtles and hoes.
32: Turtles and hoes.
31: Now, if you catch one, here's some advice. One is dirty and the other ain't nice. So be polite and always walk up from behind. Make small talk, never let them see fear. Don't

0: turtles hate the kitchen. Turtles at home.
1: Turtles and whores.
2: We got whores in the news.
1: Yes. Whores and the NFL. You can't go wrong.
3: Again?
2: Oh, yeah.
1: Hey. From the O'Reilly Auto Parts Studio. It's the Bob and Tom Show. Christy Lee at the news desk.
3: Hi.
1: There's Pat Godwin.
4: Hey, Chick.
1: Hey, Pat. Hello, Josh Arnold.
5: Hey.
1: Hey. There's Ace Cosby.
6: Hello.
1: Hello, Tom Griswold.
2: Hello, Chick McGee.
1: Yes, sir.
2: Yeah, we opened with a little bit of turtles and whores because we have a unusual story coming out of the NFL involving ownership.
1: Mm-hmm.
2: Boy, it's going to be weird to be a billionaire.
1: Well, you know what you like, man.
2: You want to give a little background here?
1: I bet the 49ers would sell for $11, $12 billion, I bet. And
3: wow.
1: That might be conservative. What do you think of that? 49ers owner, the son, Jed York, the big daddy, John York, but this is Jed York, his kid, arrested over the weekend in Ohio, pleaded no contest to misdemeanor charges of disorderly conduct and possessing criminal tools. He was arrested in East Palestine, Ohio, just south of Youngstown, and was released after posting a $5,000 bond, sentenced to one day in jail for both offenses to be served concurrently. Court records, though, show that York initially charged with engaging in prostitution, but prosecutors amended that to disorderly conduct.
3: Uh-huh.
2: Is there going to be a new...
1: and the judge followed
2: a new,
1: that...
2: A new police gym.
1: Judge followed that up with, go Niners! Yeah, Youngstown, Ohio is a hotbed for San Francisco 49ers fans because Eddie DeBartolo was from there. And I think it's the only city in the United States where everyone is a made guy in Youngstown, Ohio.
2: He was arrested at a trailer park.
3: Yeah, I did see this.
1: Yep.
2: What was he? What did he?
3: $140 bucks, wasn't it?
1: $1,150. He was fined $1,150.
3: He paid her $140
1: oh, yeah,
3: or
1: yeah.
3: something.
2: He was going
1: to
2: pay.
1: He was charged with possessing criminal tools for using his phone to respond to an undercover online prostitution ad.
2: That seems to be a stretch to me.
3: Isn't that?
1: Well, that can be a felony because he's using phone lines.
2: But is it really a criminal tool?
1: Well,
2: it's his phone.

0: it was a scam, a scamola.
1: A sting.
0: Yes. Yeah. They're stingle.
1: Well.
2: Is that entrapment?
0: I don't know. Yeah. The lines of that are
2: very blurry.
1: Yeah. I heard Deshaun Watson, though. He's he asked if when you go there at the trailer park, do they supply the towels?
0: Somebody put up on somebody put up on Instagram yesterday, Joey Cage Smith, Deshaun Watson situation. The fans .. cut him. The media .. cut him. Deshaun Watson .. cut me. The Browns .. yeah, this is our guy. So there you go. Deshaun Watson has been named the starting quarterback of the Browns.
2: Really?
1: Do you think now this guy's a billionaire, allegedly?
0: Jed York, yes. With a name like Jed.
1: To go back to the story.
0: Mm-hmm.
1: It's interesting that both Robert Kraft and this guy go for the dirty leg, cheap hookers.
0: Well, Robert Kraft, nothing was ever done to him as far as the league goes.
1: Yeah, but I mean, that's because they own the league. I'm just saying it's they're interesting, their taste, and because these guys could afford high class hookers, certainly. Isn't this guy worth $8 billion or something?
0: You know, we've talked about this many times. What have we learned? Specificity.
1: Yeah.
0: It has to be very precise in what they like.
1: Wow. $140.
0: Mm-hmm.
1: That'll get you, what, 4 hot dogs at a Niners game?
0: maybe not.
1: 4 hot dogs.
3: Maybe not is right.
1: 2 beers at a Niners game. Coming up, we have the world's most expensive hot dog in the news.
0: Oh, yeah?
1: Also mm-hmm. coming up, we have our first NFL report, all pro lines with Kostaki Economopoulos today.
3: Oh.
1: And.
0: Today?
1: A special edition of Sexy Time with Allie Brain.
3: Oh, really? All right.
2: Oh, is she in some exotic locale?
1: Uh-oh.
2: She's in Switzerland, remember?
1: I can't keep track.
2: Meeting the family. Oh, I'm happy for her.
0: She's happy for her.
3: You look very happy for her.
0: Yeah.
3: Look at you.
0: Look at you.
3: Never seen anybody happier.
2: I hate all of you.
1: Now,
0: we don't know that.
1: Let's move forward here.
0: Okay.
1: We'll catch up with Jed and the arrested at a trailer park, by the way.
2: Okay, I heard you.
1: No,
2: Trailer parks are not that bad sometimes.
1: I'm just saying it.
2: Jeez.
0: There are many. Nice.
1: But it was a sting operation.
0: Very nice trailer park.
1: I understand that. I'm just wondering if there was an actual prostitution ring operating out of that trailer park, if that's why they were there.
2: Oh, no, I'm sure she was just an entrepreneur.
0: No,
1: but I mean,
2: has her own place.
1: But there wasn't really a hooker involved, right?
4: Right.
3: Yeah, she's a cop. Yeah.
1: It was a cop.
2: Oh, I see what you're saying.
0: But he'd gotten bad information, obviously.
2: Somebody told him to call.
0: On an up-and-up prostitution. Get your...
2: where do you find that? On a web? Is there a website? Hookers in your area?
3: Youngstown's on 3rd Street. I mean...
4: There used to be, Craigslist and stuff, but I don't know.
0: According to the court, I think it was just bad luck. He responded to an advertisement.
1: Yeah, again, apparently there's no other crime to solve there. So something fun in the NFL.
2: Oh, his wife will never let him forget it.
1: He's getting divorced already.
0: Yeah, he divorced.
2: What?
0: Filed for divorce in April.
1: Yeah,
2: okay. Woo, so it happened before this.
0: It might have been March.
2: Well, that's the problem. He's horny.
3: He's horny.
0: He's
3: right.
0: All
1: Pat. You want to take
3: crazy it? Things happen when you're
2: right.
3: Hard.
0: He's all pent up.
3: Mistakes are made.
2: Sure.
1: I see. I thought I'd get to a quick letter here, Pat. Coming up, I do have a request. So get your guitar tuned. This comes to us from Travis. He said, "I picked up my 15-year-old daughter and her friends last week. We were in my truck, driving down a dark country road.
0: Uh oh.
1: We started talking about scary songs."
0: Uh-huh.
1: And this one came up. I have it here for you. This is an odd choice for a scary song. See what you think.
0: Yeah.
2: Tiptoe through the door.
3: Tiptoe.
2: It's scary.
3: It's pretty terrifying in a dark room.
2: Yes.
1: I guess.
4: Plus it's in the movie Insidious.
1: Oh, is that why?
0: Oh, is it?
4: Yeah.
1: Yeah, that's Tiny Tim. Oh, that explains it then. But I guess in a dark country road.
4: Well, it's horrifying.
2: Heck yeah.
0: And
2: plus he looked like a clown.
0: What song opens Get Out? Like Run Rabbit Run or something?
4: I think so.
0: A kiddie song too, yeah.
1: Yeah, that, I didn't realize the connection to that movie, Josh. Thank you. Well, that makes it that much

0: more interesting. That's, of course, Tiny Tim Tiptoe Through the Tulips. Mm-hmm. The largest audience ever for the Johnny Carson show, I believe, was when Tiny Tim got married on The Tonight Show. P.S., Chick, sneakerheads have to stay together. Well, thank you, Travis.
1: Roger that.
0: We certainly appreciate that.
1: I am down.
0: We'll get to more mail coming up. If you want to reach us, you can go to bobandtom.com, and we have a link there. 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Happy to read them and share with you what you're sharing with us.
1: Tiny Tim's real name, Herbert Boutros Kahury, K-H-A-U-R-Y.
2: Man.
0: He was in here.
2: Yes, he was. What did you remember about him?
1: Smell.
0: Yeah.
1: He kind of smelled great, but he was
2: But he showers like every two minutes,
1: doesn't
2: he?
1: He was sweating. Mm. A lot of sweat. Yeah,
0: he was famous for showering after every major fecal transaction. That was a big thing to you.
2: Mm-hmm. Huh. I knew he'd remember that.
1: You know, you had to add fecal, didn't you?
0: Well, I didn't want to.
3: You could have gone with transaction.
0: Transaction could have. That would have implied after he buys a cup of coffee.
1: Would urination be too much, you think?
0: That wasn't the case, apparently. Well, he was a clean man.
2: Mm-hmm.
0: But he's no longer with us, sadly. We'll get to more of your mail.
1: Although he has a great live show, so go see him. I need you.
0: Credit cards got you down, ladies and gentlemen. 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
0: 94 travels continue to be light and vibrant, carefree on either side between 73 and the Badger Interchange. Just be mindful that the left lane is closed with early morning road work until 7. Switzke to County Road Y. You also have eastbound the off-ramp to Highway 26 shuttered with work until 7. I'm Jane Schimmick, and that's your latest total traffic.
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2: Yep.
25: At the news desk. Yes, sir.
2: Uh-huh.
25: There's Pat Godwin.
3: Hey, Chick.
25: Hey, there's Josh Arnold.
3: Hi.
25: Hi. Hi. There's Ace Cosby.
26: Hello.
25: Hello. Hello, Tom.
0: Hello, Chick McGee. Let's get to our letters, shall we?
25: Hell yeah. Dear Bob and Tom Show, I listen to the podcast after work or over the weekend, whenever I can fit it in. I listen to my screaming bands that wear buckets on their heads in the morning on my commute.
1: Mm-hmm.
25: I share the musical taste of Josh.
1: Wow.
25: There. I started my car this morning. My radio was tuned to a station that plays classic rock. I was greeted by how. And I thought of Pat Godwin.
2: Oh, boy.
25: And then he missed Tom's at the end because he said it went like this.
0: How.
4: Oh.
0: That's when we announced the sad death of Frank Beard from
2: yes.
0: ZZ Top.
25: That is from Mark.
0: And
25: thank you, Mark.
0: Cause of death.
4: How.
0: Pat was curious.
4: I was. I wondered how.
0: I was disappointed. Thank you. Pat, get your guitar out.
4: All righty.
0: We were talking about...
25: not yet. He's not getting it yet. Nope.
0: We were talking about squid yesterday.
2: Squid on the highway.
0: I was not aware of the number of food items that are made out of squid. Mm-hmm. I had no idea.
25: And I think they make shoe polish out of them, too.
2: Oh. Shoe polish.
0: Mm-hmm. But our letter said... I heard you guys talk about squid ink and eating it.
2: Yep.
0: And this is a thing, Christy. You knew about this.
2: Yeah, squid ink pasta. That one of my favorite restaurants has it. Yeah.
0: Is it black?
2: Mm-hmm.
25: Squid and pasta?
2: It's part
10: of
2: the
10: pasta. Yeah,
2: that's
10: how I had it, too.
2: Yeah.
10: I hated it.
25: Yeah, right.
2: Not my favorite. I don't, you know, I tried it once.
0: And Josh had mentioned this a long time ago. This mentions in this article about eating squid. Squid-flavored potato chips are available in many Asian markets. And the obvious, I guess the most commonly eaten part of the squid is calamari, which are those, you know, little fried rings.
25: Uh-huh.
0: But they've got, you name it, they've got it. But
25: However, I've had a pen in my mouth and I got an ink in my mouth. Is it similar to that taste?
10: Kinda.
25: Yeah. I would think so.
0: I mean, you name it, squid sausage, squid noodles, it's all on here. Squid ink pasta, Christy. Pasta mm-hmm. colored and flavored with squid or cuttlefish ink.
2: Yep.
0: Mm. Casey writes, I heard you talking about squid ink. It's common, but the downside, after you go to the bathroom, your toilet paper looks like a Rorschach test.
2: Oh, God.
0: Thanks well, I mean, doesn't it anyway? well, never mind.
2: We are talking about it because an overturned trailer spilled thousands of pounds of squid onto a road in Rhode Island recently. And they had to obviously clean that up. Took about 8 hours for the crews to clean all the squid up off the
25: road. Boy, I bet they have fresh squid in Rhode Island. Oh, man.
0: Pat, you have a tribute to spilling the squid?
4: I do indeed. Carrying a load of squid on a hot August night. The road was slick,

0: Thank you very much, Pat Godwin. So you object that there were octopi in the song? And by the way, didn't we find out it is in fact octopuses?
1: I thought some of them were right.
2: I thought it was octopuses.
0: I think octopi is commonly used, but I believe octopuses is the preferred one by science.
2: I know indices is plural for index, says.
1: Well, octopuses.
3: Really?
1: Yep. The most recommended by Merriam-Webster.
0: Well, coming up, speaking of indices, we have a rescue that took place indices.
2: Is that right? I see we're indices. Dean Martin.
0: Did you wait till you see this one? Every once in a while, you get the story about someone who was lost at sea. In this case, mm-hmm. two fishermen lost at sea, and they were fortunately found, and they're okay. They were missing for 5 days, but there's something rather unusual about the vessel that they were
1: clinging to.
2: Now, I know you can't drink salt water, but why can't you drink it?
1: Why?
2: It seems to be incredibly refreshing.
1: Salt, honey.
3: You'd think it would give you all the electrolytes you need.
2: Yes.
3: And you would be able to.
2: What's the first thing they do when you get to the hospital? Saline.
3: Yes.
2: Right?
0: I'm sure there's a scientific answer to that, and you're asking the wrong forum.
2: Makes my brain.
3: And there are fish all in there. You know, it's protein juice.
2: Damn right.
4: Got plankton in there?
3: Makes no sense not to drink. In fact, I think you're supposed to drink it.
2: That's right.
3: When you algae. Go overboard.
2: Damn right.
0: The fish all poop in there.
2: Well, that's okay.
0: No, it's not. Would you? If I went and got a glass of water out of my goldfish bowl, would you drink that?
2: Absolutely. Down the hatch.
0: I can make that happen.
4: You had to.
0: The Sprinkles is my little goldfish. I've had. By the way,
2: Sprinkles is its name.
0: Yeah.
2: I don't think we knew that.
0: Was it? No. Wait a minute. Is it Sprinkles or Sparkle?
4: I think it's
1: Sprinkles. You said Sprinkles before. Yeah.
0: But I've had it for more than two years now.
1: What about this year? Did you get new ones?
0: No.
2: That's so. It's so easily.
0: I convinced her not to win more goldfish, so we could keep the one. 2 years for this goldfish is huge for me.
2: I don't know how we can verify that the goldfish has been there 2 years. It's so easily replaceable.
0: No,
2: it looks like the same goldfish.
0: No, this has been there for 2 years.
2: Well, you keep telling me that.
0: And I'm on my second water recirculator.
3: Wow, the fish has outlasted that.
2: How much does that cost? Like $9.50
0: They're not very
2: $1,000 bucks.
0: Oh no, they're like $30. You know the thing that has the post that goes in the water and
1: it makes it move around,
2: blows air in there.
0: Yeah, they stopped making the filters for that model. So,
1: of course they did because the one
2: don't
1: you bought.
2: Don't you have some sort of streak going on buying soon to be out of date products?
0: Oh yeah,
1: yep.
0: It starts and ends with the Betamax.
2: The Betamax is your famous story. Yeah, you bought all kinds of coupons at the Betamax store.
0: Oh yeah.
2: You were thinking, boy, this is going to be great. I'll just give them my coupon.
0: And a month later, they closed.
2: Yeah. More beta.
0: Let's see now.
3: My roommate doubled down on the, for a while there, it was Blu-ray and HD.
2: Yes.
3: Yeah. He got the HD player and all the discs.
2: Oh.
3: And that only lasted about a year.
0: I think the shortest lifespan may have been the digital cassette.
2: I have a couple of those still.
1: Digital cassette? Wow.
2: I want to say I have the early Elton John stuff on digital cassette.
3: Wow. Yeah,
0: not the
1: Did you ever have a special player for that?
0: Yeah.
2: Uh-huh.
1: Okay.
0: It came and went in the course of a few months in the early 90s.
2: Did you ever have a ca-single?
3: Yes.
0: Oh, yeah, sure.
3: Many.
0: But the cassette was a brilliant format. And the cassette was very successful because the company that made it allowed anybody else to use it. Mm-hmm. They licensed it out there. So that was a huge success, whereas Beta did not work. Now, do you have another letter over there?
2: Dear Bob and Tom Show, this is a pretty good one. This is from Arthur. I'm driving down a Class 4 road in Vermont. That means it's not used in the wintertime. I have a passenger in my car. His name's Ralph.
1: Hi, Ralph.
2: He noticed a lady's purse on the side of the road. He said, back up. Let me check this out. So I backed up. Ralph got out of the car, bent over to pick it up. As he reached down, the purse jerked away from him. He was startled. Yes, two young children had a fishing line around it and were playing a prank on poor Ralph.
0: The classics.
3: I bet they howled.
2: Just, it made their year.
3: Yes.
2: And Ralph got in back in the car and muttered, damn kids.
0: Now, we have been exploring The classic prank with the peanut butter brittle canister.
2: Yes.
0: When you open it up, the snakes are in there. And mm-hmm. I believe, was it Josh that pointed out that peanut brittle dated? We need to upgrade that.
3: Yeah, there's some pretty good ones out there.
0: So we have sent out the proposal that perhaps an engineer could come up with one that looks like a Pringles can, but when you open it, there's like a 1 second delay.
2: Well, what we need
0: before
2: is
0: before it fires
2: the collapsible snake to be to accommodate the Pringles can would accommodate
3: right.
2: that.
3: I'm and sure that can, I mean they, that's essentially yeah. out there, and that
2: absolutely.
3: I'll order those and see how the.
1: So you can make your own. Is that what you're saying? Okay.
2: Yeah, you just open your Pringles can and put the snake in there.
0: But I think it'd be funnier if there were a slight delay. You get the can, you open it.
2: That's because you want it to hit him in the face.
0: Of course. And you look at it.
3: Yeah, the idea isn't to hit them in the face. It's to startle them.
1: That metal coil that's in there could really do some damage.
2: You could put an eye out.
1: Yeah.
0: Well.
2: Would that be hilarious? Would you be laughing in the corner? Oh, my eye.
1: I don't think you'd laugh.
0: Okay, well.
2: You'd be one of the kids with a fishing line around a purse, wouldn't you? Or a wallet. I could see you doing that.
0: Now, didn't you say you did that, Josh?
3: It was a little sticky thing that you would put on a dollar bill.
2: Yeah.
3: Oh, man, it was hilarious.
4: It is fun.
0: Now, do you ever get those things where you think someone's left $100? $100 bill, and you pick it up, and it's some religious thing.
1: Yes.
2: You've never thought before or since that you're the king of comedy when you did that.
0: I think the delay would make it funnier. Do you think people are going to look in it?
2: Just like you to take this.
3: No, I mean, you want to shock them immediately.
2: Right.
3: So as soon as you even get that thing off, it's got to fly up in the air. I don't know about the delay. Now, I like the idea of the delay if it's weighted, so... It's not so much a delay as it is three or four chips weighted down. And then as soon as you
2: take
3: so you are just kind of mindlessly eating them. And,
2: right.
3: and
1: that would be funny.
0: But this would be a good engineering challenge. We had the story last week about the engineers at a engineering school in Canada that every year they take a Volkswagen Beetle and hang it from something.
1: Yep.
0: Like it was hanging off a huge cliff. Mm-hmm. A few years ago, a bunch of them got arrested hanging it off a large bridge. I mean, this is teaching them a lot of fundamental engineering things.
1: And how to break the law.
0: Hell, come on. They're having fun. Who cares? It's not like they're selling cocaine at Penn State.
2: You know,
0: they're just having some fun.
1: Good point.
2: That's what Jed York said. He's just having fun with his prostitute.
0: Well, I don't really object to that. I don't even see the crime there, but that's... I can't imagine police resources are really worth wasting on a trailer park hooker, but... that's not my problem. Again, if you're an engineer and you come up with a great way to make a spring-loaded prank, send it to us. We may be able to patent this thing. Now, we often talk about what we sometimes call Tom speak. You can't think of the right word, which happens all the time.
3: Oh, sure.
0: Start describing something.
2: We celebrate you being addled. Yes.
0: Long-time listener, I'm contacting with my Tomism. My 8-year-old, we're at Panda Express, couldn't think of the name Fortune Cookies. Mm-hmm. So he said, do you have any question crackers?
3: Oh, man, question crackers are good.
4: I love it.
2: That's better than Fortune Cookies.
0: That's sweet. Thank you, Edward. I appreciate your letter.
2: Do you always add in bed to your fortune cookie?
0: Oh, yeah, that's never not funny. There's another alternate to that. You read the fortune and you add...
2: I don't know. I thought it was in bed.
3: Well, you guys are mucking with powers you don't understand.
1: No.
2: Yeah, we're going to be up to
3: don't make light of those fortune cookies.
2: We're going to be up to our armpits and rats before you know it.
0: Now, do you have, with me, with fortune cookies, before you read the fortune, you have to take a bite?
2: No.
3: Yeah, I think you have to eat at least half.
4: You have to eat the whole thing and where I come from.
0: I love the taste of fortune.
1: I love fortune cookies as well.
0: I don't know what they're made of, but they're delicious.
2: They're made of almond cookies. Something called, you know how there's allspice?
1: Sure.
2: There's also none spice. that's in the fortune cookie. They're paper,
3: There's got to be a little vanilla in there somewhere. Yeah. They're very tasty.
1: Almondy or something.
4: Great texture.
2: I break it open, get the fortune, and move on. Throw the cookie
3: fortune
2: away.
3: Doesn't count.
0: Then you're not going to get then your lottery numbers aren't going to come through.
3: My gosh.
0: Have you won the lottery, yes or no?
2: No, you're right.
0: There we go. That $1 billion last week.
2: Man.
0: Could have been yours.
2: I got no shot.
0: Okay, we have time for one more letter. Who's got it? Christy?
5: I have a letter.
2: Oh, you have a letter?
5: I do have a letter.
2: Go, baby.
5: this is from Arthur,
1: I do my best to hide the show from my 6 and 8 year old grandchildren.
3: Arthur, you got in two this morning. Well done.
2: Yeah.
1: But their antenna are always up on today's show. Christy mentioned silent farts. Wes looked at me and said quizzically, silent farts? I have them all the time. Well, so much for shielding my grandkids.
2: Silent farts. Kids-
0: we had the story about, was it yesterday, about so-called bikini farts?
1: Yeah, but Brazilian wax bikini farts.
0: And someone was claiming that if you've had a thorough waxing in the back,
1: you don't have hair to...
0: The sound is louder. We need...
2: Yeah, their contention is...
0: Now we need an audio engineer. There is no way...
1: There's no way
2: hair mutes it somehow.
1: Right.
0: That hair mutes...
3: No.
4: Okay, there's a windscreen and a mic. That doesn't mute anything. You know? That
0: little thank you, Pat.
3: Yes.
0: Now I'm going to be thinking that my windscreen is made of ass hair.
4: Well, you didn't know that? That's how it gets that sound.
0: Eddie, I want a new windscreen. This one's made of... Pat Godwin's ass.
3: He can pluck you a new one in an hour.
0: He's a hairy fellow, isn't he?
1: Eddie's hairy?
4: Oh, yeah.
3: I think culturally he's not.
1: Yeah, I was going to say, no. Eddie's not hairy.
0: Oh, Chick, you're the only one who's seen him naked. What do you think?
2: He's got a nice, supple body.
0: Okay, yeah. That's good to know. Poor Eddie comes in here, works hard, gets thrown under the bus.
2: It's time to celebrate Simply Safe, their 20th anniversary. 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Please write The Bob and Tom Show in the How Did You Hear About Us survey to let Simply Safe know that we sent you. We'd appreciate it. Don't forget, there's no safe like Simply Safe.
0: Thank you very much, Simply Safe. Now, coming up, a special edition of Sexy Time with Allie Breen. Also, the NFL season about to begin. We have some interesting NFL news. Also, Kostaki Economopoulos, our all-pro lines correspondent, will be calling us today. Look forward to talking to Kostaki. I think he's been to Greece since we last spoke to him.
1: Oh, really?
0: On vacay. Speaking of Greece, thanks to Alex, my dentist. Look.
1: Yeah, did you get your teeth fixed?
0: Got my chipped teeth fixed yesterday.
1: What did he do? Did he file
4: bond
1: them down?
4: They bond you?
0: He put a bunch of goop on him. He said, let's see if it holds.
1: Oh, okay.
0: It was a little more complicated than that.
2: I don't think I want a dentist to just, let's see.
0: Why
2: can't he just say, it's fixed?
0: They may have to cap him.
1: Oh.
0: But so far, so good. Again, I mysteriously chipped my teeth over the weekend. No idea what I did.
1: Top or bottom?
0: Top. The front two top.
1: Oh, interesting.
0: Very nice. Yeah.
2: The old Buckers, huh?
0: Yeah, the old Buckers. Well, these Buckers are coming right back to the O'Reilly Auto Parts Studios. This is the Bob and Tom Show.
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0: Oh. Yeah, fun. Why not?
1: With the Dorfmans, who run Zanies now in Nashville. One of the older brother and I did it a lot.
2: Cool.
1: It was a blast.
3: Huh. But the news story was senior citizens, it says, and I don't particularly like that phrase.
4: Senior citizens?
3: It sounds like they're senior citizen sounds like you're in some kind of militia.
0: Yeah. I prefer the infirm.
3: Yeah. How about old folks?
4: Now, how do you feel about crotchety?
0: There are some who are crotchety.
4: Crotchety.
3: That applies that there are crotches involved.
4: What about the old man who's always in a pissy mood? I
0: kind of like that guy.
4: Yeah?
0: I can sort of warm them up a little bit.
4: You take it as a challenge.
0: Yeah.
4: Huh.
2: Okay. How does that work? Do you tell them jokes?
0: I usually say something kind of negative about somebody nearby.
2: Oh.
0: And get them to sort of, guy knows that people are.
4: This guy knows what's what.
0: But then I start asking him questions.
2: Oh, okay.
0: Yeah.
3: Now, the news story yesterday was from the Wall Street Journal, and it said tensions are rising at senior centers and retirement communities because of all the pot smoking. And we got this letter from Johnny in Jacksonville. Why is it so controversial about senior smoking pot? We were young people, filthy hippies in the 60s and 70s.
2: Yep.
3: We invented smoking reefer.
0: Yeah, they should say exactly.
3: Thank you, Johnny. Well, speaking of the old folks home, this is always one of my favorites from Josh. Was it your grandmother who was being buried at the...
0: I had forgotten about it.
4: Back to this gem.
0: My grandparents, like your mom, loved their living facility. Loved it.
3: And my mom's funeral was at her retirement community.
0: Yeah, facility. Same here. For both my grandparents. Yeah, my grandma was... the funeral was right there on the property, and it was right next to the... rec room. And when you walked up the stairs, you could make a left and go to the rec room where there was indeed a ping pong table. Or you could go to the right into the visitation area, into the chapel, really. Yeah. So.
4: Okay, you ready?
0: I mean, that's so close to what happened. It's insane.
4: The United States Senior Living and Care Industry. Valued at approximately $76.39 billion.
2: It's a big deal.
4: And is projected to expand to $101.86 billion by 2031. It's the largest growing segment of our population.
0: For senior living,
3: makes
0: okay.
3: Sense. Makes
4: senior
3: sense.
4: Living.
0: Yeah.
3: So,
4: if
3: Pat,
4: you call that living.
3: Pat, maybe in 10, 15 years, you'll be going from senior... living places, not as a patient, mind you, or a resident, but as a entertainer.
1: Yeah.
4: Catheter Highway.
1: Bring out my guitar.
4: How about Catheter Highway? Catheter Highway, urine spilled on the
1: it's
4: road.
1: It's Margarita IV night.
3: What song would be good to for the word enema?
1: Well, they have those Margaritaville down in Florida where they have a good time. That they're all. Isn't your sister?
2: My sister lives in one. Oh yes.
3: What?
2: My sister lives in Margaritaville, the one in Hilton Head, Margaritaville, South Carolina. It's a 55 and older community. It's not a.
4: That's what I need.
0: Right.
4: Yeah. I need to go down there.
2: You would be king of the hill there.
4: I'm gonna dominate.
1: You'd be Clooney down there.
2: Yeah. You would.
4: One of these times, by God.
3: Pickard and Bowden used to have a tribute. Now that I think about it, using the Neil Young song "Cinnamon Girl."
2: Mm-hmm.
4: I want to live with an enema girl.
0: Oh, an enema girl.
1: Enema girl.
0: What does that even mean?
1: Jeez.
3: Who knows? Maybe that guy from the 49ers just wanted to get a quality enema from a prostitute.
4: You don't know.
3: And that has to be some prostitute specialty.
4: What's the old saying?
3: I guarantee it. I don't know much about this sort of thing, but I guarantee that that's out there.
4: What's the old saying, Josh? Keep your friends closer, but your enemas closer.
0: Oh, yeah. I love that.
4: Closer.
3: Coming up, we have... NFL prostitution part two.
4: Leave this poor guy alone.
3: What?
4: Okay, maybe not.
3: I don't care. He's a billionaire.
4: I wonder how much he's worth.
3: You'd think he'd be able to get a high class hooker.
0: I have a theory as to why. One of the a mild theory as to why he may have gone literally to a trailer park as opposed to a high class.
3: Oh, I know exactly.
0: Oh, you do?
2: Why?
0: Oh, okay.
3: Dirty leg.
0: Oh, yes. Well, that could have
3: you. You want the dirty leg.
0: That could have something to do with it, too.
4: That's so general. You can't get away with that.
3: What?
4: No.
3: I think that we'll see.
4: Oh, well, he's just a baby millionaire. He's valued at $500 million.
0: Yeah, I mean, all his money's tied up in the team.
4: Right. It's tied up in wealth. I can't get to it.
2: And he's going through a divorce, so you know his money's tied
3: you mean he's worth $250 million?
2: Yeah, what? Exactly.
3: This chick and I are both laughing.
2: I'm not laughing. Wait a minute. I'm the only woman in the world that didn't get a check.
0: Whenever I hear that, I'm like, what?
3: Yeah, who's your lawyer?
4: Good lawyer,
3: yeah.
4: Right?
3: Yeah. Yeah. We're going to change the subjects. We're going to do. what an ass I am. These are the O'Reilly Auto Parts Studios. 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
18: Someone had a birthday.
19: Yep, 50. Can't believe it.
18: 50 years of wisdom.
19: Great segue. 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
18: Pneumococcal vaccination is recommended.

0: because Jeff's deadpan, you can't teach that.
1: No. Because he is like, I know, when he said, let's go visit the sports page, and there's Jeff Oskey. And now we're on to something else.
2: See, this is the
1: now
2: teaser.
1: Go ahead, Tom.
2: The teaser is going to be visiting the sports page.
1: Go ahead.
3: What do you want to talk about?
2: Marijuana.
3: Okay.
2: Because we had this story from the Wall Street Journal about some of the senior citizen homes. There are complaints because marijuana smoke is, you know, wafting through the facility.
3: Mm-hmm.
2: And we got talking about the fact that there are strains of cannabis that are grown and designed. I don't know much about it, but I gather it's a matter of cloning and whatever. So, in other words, if you've got, say, arthritis, there might be a certain kind of weed that one would smoke.
4: Mm-hmm. Right.
2: Right. Right.
0: Glaucoma, that's a big one,
4: yeah,
0: right?
4: Yeah, mm-hmm. That's another made-up thing that they say weed works for.
2: Well, I mean, it may.
0: My aunt had Crohn's, and she would smoke it and said it really helped alleviate some things. Who knows?
1: Yeah. Slang for marijuana, Tom, you ready?
2: A reefer.
1: Zaza.
0: Zaza.
1: Loud.
4: Loud.
0: Yeah. Is that still around?
4: Oh, that's very popular with young kids.
2: Wait, let's do this in reverse. What are the ones that you use?
4: Well, like the young kids say, it's either Reggie or Loud. Reggie is just like normal weed. Loud is like really, really good.
2: Why
4: weed.
2: Reggie?
4: Regular Reggie.
2: Oh. I thought it was maybe an Archie's.
4: Yeah, that's what they're doing.
3: Archie's.
4: That's what
3: the young kids are into. Know the Archie's. All about Archie's.
1: You know, it really is a talent that he can take any topic and fit it right into 1965.
2: At first, I was thinking Reggie Miller. Happy birthday, by the way, yesterday, Reggie.
0: I still say pot. Is that considered?
4: No, that works.
0: Okay.
1: Yeah, Zaza, Loud, Chronic, Dank.
2: Are jazz cigarettes, is that still a thing?
4: Yeah, that's very popular.
1: Jazz Cabbage.
2: Are you being sarcastic?
4: Yes, I'm being sarcastic.
1: Jazz Cabbage, Devil's Lettuce, Dope, Reefer, Wacky Tobacky.
0: Oh, I forgot about Wacky Tobacky.
1: Yeah.
0: That's something like the DARE officer would say.
4: Yeah. Dope is more like hard drugs. Like, usually people don't call, like, if they're talking, if somebody's like, you got some dope, they looking for weed.
3: Gotcha.
4: Like they're looking for...
0: Really?
4: Oh, it's probably like smack.
0: Okay, gotcha, yeah.
1: Oh, geez.
0: Yeah.
3: That's heavy.
0: Yeah.
3: Ooh.
2: Well, I bring it up because, Pat, you have a tribute to the old folks' home.
5: Oh, yeah, we were talking about your sister lives in Margaritaville.
3: Yeah, she does.
2: Margaritaville, Jimmy Buffett developed a bunch of...
3: Of these senior living places.
0: No, he saw the writing on the wall.
3: Yeah, he's smart because these places are just, it's incredible.
0: Well, actually, maybe he just saw the people at his concert.
3: Yeah.
0: Too much.
2: That's true. They got to go somewhere.
0: Yeah.
5: Little intro for you. We don't normally do those.
1: No, Tom doesn't like it.
2: Yes, please, start the jokes anytime. Because I'm enjoying
5: second intro, there might be a third. Getting a sponge bath

0: some salt.
1: Salt, salt, salt.
0: My family claims that it's my memory to blame, but I don't know. Jeff, what was I talking about?
2: I don't remember.
0: Fell off my scooter, chasing old cooter.

0: that off in the third verse. We're going to move forward. Watch this.
1: Whoa.
0: I'm taking meds often to harden and soften. Waiting all day for a big number two.
1: I can't wait.
0: My nurse is a beauty. A Cubano cutie. What's their pronouns? I haven't a clue. No idea.

0: Graham, I know it's the same joke, but that puddle here. Well, that could be my fault. Zibbity doo da da dun.
1: There you go. Thank you very much, Pat Godwin. Now, what's coming up in the world of sports? I promise we'll get to it.
2: Cleveland Browns name is starting quarterback, and it's not who you think it is. San Francisco 49ers owner Jed York in trouble with the police. We've got an NFL player who did not make a roster who's going back to college and playing for LSU. Evidently, that's a thing now that they can do, and this guy is taking advantage of it, and I knew Christy would be upset.
1: Now, wait a second. No, hold on a second. Chick McGee, you never actually matriculated at Ohio State University. Is that correct?
3: What he did in the privacy of his own dorm is
2: exactly
3: none of your
2: right.
3: business.
2: No, and I, yes, I,
1: but you were accepted.
2: I have college eligibility, and I don't know why you try to get me killed every football season. You should go try out for Ohio State.
1: Can you imagine?
2: Can you imagine?
1: By the way, the play-by-play guys, I can't help but notice there's an ambulance parked at the side of the field already. Well,
2: it's like he's Jack LaLanne. He could go out there.
4: Right.
2: He'd go out there and dominate.
4: Yeah.
2: You know, Tom. Yeah.
0: He'd take a snap and grumble.
2: He'd go. Pig heart would carry him.
1: No, I know. I would be flattened before the ball was even
2: you might. We might not need Ohio State. You might be flattening here today. How about that?
3: Do they have NCAA pickleball? I could go out for that at my college.
0: Yeah.
1: Because you're in college right now.
3: Yeah, I could walk on.
0: I wonder if they do.
4: It might.
3: They have fishing.
4: Popular.
2: Oh, they do.
3: They have college fishing.
2: They have college fishing.
3: Ooh, I wonder if I could walk on or boat on. Do you boat on or
0: you
3: walk
0: boat on?
3: Okay.
1: Greg Warren has a terrific.
3: Oh, it's one of my favorites.
1: The comedian Greg Warren has a wonderful thing about college.
2: You
1: fishing.
2: Can.
3: It's
2: letter
3: a little hacky, right?
1: You can it's as funny. It's as funny as anything good. I've ever
4: Pickleball
1: heard.
4: Pickleball is not yet an official NCAA sanctioned sport, but it's growing in popularity on campuses.
3: I don't
4: campuses.
3: Know if my college is considered NCAA.
5: I don't know if they're accredited. Are they?
3: Based on the classes I took yesterday, they shouldn't be.
2: Oh.
1: Well, on that note.
2: Spray painting.
1: If you're trying to get in shape, maybe you're trying to get in shape to go back to college and play football.
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4: While John Nolan Drive has roadway closed in the left lane on either side between Broome and Pinckney, the Bell Line itself is a quiet drive between the interstate and University Avenue. In spite of roadwork needs, the interstate, it too is par for the course and problem-free. Stoughton and Taube 19, following suit, 94 and 30 travels. I'm Gene Schimmick, and that's your latest total traffic.
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18: Well, hello, Chick McGee.
17: Hello. Hello, Pat Godwin.
19: Hey, Chick.
17: Hello, Jeff Oskey.
20: Yes.
17: There's Josh Arnold.
19: A little comedy, a little comedy this morning.
17: Ho, ho! Ha, ha!
18: If you're in fourth grade.
17: Hee-hee. Well. Ho, ha, ha. There's Ace Cosby.
19: You forget yourself, madam.
18: Josh. Little Joshy needs to have a timeout.
17: Hello, Tom Griswold.
19: That turned me on.
21: Hello. There we go. Now, we were promising we'd get to the sports page. Coming up, our sports correspondent, Kostaki Economopoulos, as we get our NFL preview.
17: Okay, now it's a goal that you need. See how long
18: you can put it off.
17: You can put off sports and still promo it.
21: I don't know. I'm prepared now to hear something about the world of sports.
17: Oh, now.
21: What have you got?
17: San Francisco 49ers owner Jed York arrested over the weekend in Ohio. The heart of it all, right on the end and high in the middle.
21: Yeah, this is kind of a scam, the way they've got this.
17: What do you mean?
21: Well, he was arrested for a prostitution thing, and they've somehow very quickly reduced it. What?
19: Yes. That's always amazed me when lawyers get together and do that.
21: I'm guessing this guy lives in San Francisco, but he grew up in Ohio. I'm assuming that a private jet with a team of lawyers must have arrived immediately.
19: Immediately.
21: to get this charge reduced.
18: What's the story?
19: Or he pulled a tiger and he had the president on the phone.
17: he has means. He has, you know, he knows what he likes. And he has attorneys.
21: Okay, well, Christie's right. I'm sorry. What is the story?
17: York was arrested in East Palestine, Ohio, just south of Youngstown.
21: Did they go with Palestine or Palestine?
17: I say East Palestine. I don't know if it's East Palestine or not. I don't much care.
21: Well, I think those that live there do. Are you a Steen or are you a Stein? That's a choice many have to make.
17: He was released after posting a $5,000 bond, sentenced to one day in jail for both offenses to be served concurrently. He was also fined...
21: Not Bruce Springsteen.
17: $1,150.
18: Is it Mike Feinstein or Feinstein?
17: Mike Feinstein, I think.
21: It's a troubled world.
17: Is it Gloria Steinem or Gloria Steinem?
2: Is it Harvey Firestein or Steinem?
18: I don't know.
20: It's Harvey Firestein.
21: So, again, this guy owns the... He owns the 49ers.
20: Good, yeah.
21: He owns the 49ers and he was...
20: I'm a 49ers fan.
19: I bet you are.
20: Just call me Harvey.
21: All right, Harvey. So he was paying $147 for a hooker or something?
17: That's what...
19: 47?
18: That was 140.
2: That's 140.
18: I don't know, 140, but I don't know if you...
2: 47 is too high.
21: There's a tax.
17: Why wouldn't you just go to 150?
21: Isn't there a poontang tax?
19: In that state, I'm not sure.
21: Oh, wait a minute. I think they made that tax-free. That and tips. Prostitutes.
17: Court records show that York was initially charged with engaging in prostitution, but prosecutors amended that to disorderly conduct.
21: Does the prosecutor have a new pool by chance? Or a new boat?
17: And he was also charged.
21: Season tickets to the 49ers with private jet service to the games.
17: And a George Kittle jersey.
19: Oh, how nice.
17: He was charged with possessing criminal tools for using his phone to respond to an undercover online prostitution advertisement.
19: And that is unfair. How else are you supposed to contact?
17: Talk about bad luck, man.
21: But I mean, calling it criminal tools is a little bit of a
19: right.
21: That's a reach.
17: I think that's, he used a phone.
19: OJ's knife was a criminal tool.
21: If you've got special wrenches to open people's doors, that's a criminal tool. 99% of Americans over the age of 14 have a phone of some sort they carry with them.
19: A criminal tool is one of those circular glass cutters.
17: Oh, those are good. I could never cut glass. I always did too deep or not deep enough.
19: You attempted it?
17: I tried a couple times.
19: You were a budding heistman, weren't you?
17: I was. What I would do, I'd get a bottle of wine or whatever, and try to put a candle inside, and cut the top off.
19: Gotcha.
2: How are you at safe cracking?
17: Not very good.
19: Well, his stethoscope broke. Now he just puts his ear to it. It's not nearly as good.
21: So if you were,
17: I can't hear the clicks. I can't. That's from a movie. I can't hear the clicks.
21: What? So the guy has to get a young kid to come in that has better hearing. Is that?
17: I think the safecracker is Jack Guilford, and I think it was Who's Minding the Mint.
19: Jim Hutton. Saw that so long ago. Yeah.
17: Remember Who's Minding the Mint?
18: You guys remember all these movies?
19: I love Jack Guilford.
21: He was great.
17: He couldn't hear the clicks. Deshaun. Watson,
19: yeah.
21: Oh, wait a second. We're done with this hooker guy.
17: We will be done when you say we're done, sir. Go right ahead. I'm sure you have more to add.
19: Nothing else is going to happen, right? Just if the state wants a little money, they can get $10,000.
17: I assure you, the same justice that Robert Kraft saw, Jed York is right behind him.
21: So, but your theory is that
19: if you get a high class, if he got like a really high class hooker and flew her in to where he was, those hookers, I think, keep books. Didn't we learn that from like Heidi Fleiss?
17: Oh, yeah.
19: They have client lists. Whereas the trailer park Youngstown, Ohio whore isn't keeping a book. Give me my money. I don't care if I ever see you again.
21: So what you're saying, if I'm reading this right, is God bless the trailer Youngstown whores.
19: The entrepreneurial ones.
21: Yes.
18: There's a big, long article in the
19: New York. Mom and pop whores.
21: There you go.
17: The cottage industry.
21: But wouldn't you say, I don't know much about whoredom on the professional level anyway.
17: You don't know anything about the amateur whores either.
19: There should be less of a paper trail if you're just getting...
21: Isn't... I'm not going to direct this at anyone, but isn't $140 kind of light?
19: Well, it depends on what he's getting.
18: Yeah, what's he doing? I don't know. Standing up for those who had to grow up in a trailer park. Apparently, this trailer park, there's a nice article in the New York Post this morning that says it's a very nice, quiet community that's very pretty. That all of the trailers are skirted.
19: When we're talking about trailer parks, we are not besmirching those by any means.
18: But
19: dichotomy between a billionaire and a trailer park, that's what we're pointing out.
21: He wasn't going to a penthouse suite on the east side of Manhattan and paying $10,000.
17: The New York Post has a history of outrageous headlines, and this is just another example of it.
18: Yeah, it got me to read it. Yeah.
3: And Tom, she probably won't know who he is.
19: Yeah, there's also that.
18: Oh, of course.
19: You don't want to be recognized at all.
21: Yeah,
19: I
21: but again, I'm at $140.
19: Yeah,
21: still,
19: but if he's just getting
21: cheap.
19: A handy, that's an expensive handy.
21: Right.
19: Like I'm not paying more than $40. I don't know that I'd go three digits.
21: No, not for a handy. Pat, what do you charge?
2: What do I charge for the corner handy?
17: I'm going to tell you this. I can give myself a handy, okay?
19: Yeah, you got to be.
17: Yeah.
18: Why would you pay for that?
19: Well, sometimes you do want somebody else to
21: Maybe
19: cook.
21: It's the.
3: Sometimes you're tired of sitting on your own hand.
19: Why do you go to a restaurant? Sometimes you don't feel like cooking that night.
21: I think this is like, why do you go to a really funky truck that has burgers?
17: I'm going to conduct an experiment. I have Jed York and a picture of his wife, and listen to all the ex-husbands in the studio. Oh, man, oh, man.
18: She's pretty.
17: Bitch on wheels. There she is.
18: What?
21: She's very pretty.
18: Very pretty.
19: She's pretty, but there's something about her.
2: I've seen that before in my travels.
19: There's a sharpness to it, right.
17: Yeah, there's an edginess to it.
19: Yeah, kind of cheekbones spell frosty.
2: Yeah.
17: Oh, yeah.
18: Really?
17: She walks in a room and the furnace kicks on.
21: I think she's really attractive.
2: Oh.
3: Yeah, well. She's given $20 handies. That's not a $140 chick.
21: No, that's
18: his wife.
21: That's his wife.
19: That's a low-effort hand job.
17: Yeah, ex-wife.
19: Right.
17: And who knows what arrangement they had. Maybe she did get paid.
19: She's the kind that when she's doing, you pee out of this.
17: That's exactly right.
19: Who needs it?
17: Who needs that?
19: Those high cheekbones that can't.
21: No, I'm sorry.
18: I'm getting a new purse out of this.
19: She's got a can opener chin.
17: Mm. Yeah.
21: So he doesn't end up getting charged.
17: There's not a soft angle on her.
21: He doesn't get charged with soliciting a prostitute. It's some, what was the vague disorderly conduct?
2: Yeah.
21: And, okay. And using criminal tools by using his phone. Okay.
17: Right.
21: I think he just likes the dirty leg.
19: Well, there's some that, I think
21: that's
19: sure
21: what it is.
18: Whatever.
17: Can you understand that you are the only person that uses the term dirty leg?
21: Oh, I think it's very commonly used during World War II. Round heel.
19: The true definition of dirty leg, I think you can get dirty leg from any, you could get it from a queen.
18: See what you're saying.
19: I don't know that it means a type of, I don't think it's a class thing.
17: Yeah. It's how they are.
19: There could be a billionaire woman out there who's a savvy business person who's also just the skankiest in bed.
17: Yeah. Absolutely. What is it?
19: That's the ideal situation.
2: Yeah. Boy, that's perfect.
17: A chef in the kitchen and a whore in the bedroom. Yeah.
19: But why is her leg dirty? That's why I don't understand. I assume it's because something's running out of her.
2: Yeah, a lot of action.
19: Oh, okay. Sorry.
17: A lot of action.
21: That's why the aforementioned Deshaun Watson asked, if you go to this trailer park, do the ladies supply the towels? They got to clean off their legs.
19: Now, Watson's problem wasn't that he just went, paid, and left, right? He was a complete jerk about it.
17: Well, and so, don't forget.
19: And He's
18: the massage guy, right?
21: Yeah, he was accused of
17: and he didn't,
21: repeatedly violating the.
17: And the law, it weren't three lawsuits. It weren't five, wasn't seven, wasn't 19. 30!
19: So let's even say 50% of those are fake.
17: Yeah. Still got 15.
19: Yeah.
18: And the NFL is a great way of closing an eye, don't they?
17: Deshaun Watson has been named.
21: If you can play, it doesn't matter what you do.
18: Well, or coach. Look at the guy who had the affair and the girl lost her job and he didn't. Nothing happened to him. Vrabel. That still pisses me off.
17: Really? You think he should be fired for having an affair?
19: I don't think either of them should have been.
18: Yeah. Why did she lose her job?
17: Well, I don't think she was fired. I think she she quit in a huff.
19: I see what you're saying. Technically, on paper, you're right.
17: Yeah.
18: Well,
19: she may have been pressured.
3: Well, she ruined a marriage. She should be fired.
18: Oh.
21: let's get to the pleasant topic of Deshaun Watson.
19: This is the Sunday morning news show, right? Yes. Wouldn't everybody watch this one?
17: Yes. Absolutely.
19: Idiots talking about
17: it. On today's
19: idiots. Because at least we know we're idiots. Those guys pretend like they're not.
17: We could rotate different idiots. Right. This week on Idiots, Deshaun Watson.
19: Watson, yes!
17: Yeah! He has been named the starting quarterback for the Cleveland Browns going forward. Tom, you're a Browns fan. Your thoughts?
21: I don't know. It's you had a pretty good theory.
17: Coach Todd Monken. The old-time NFL fans will tell you, you can't name the kid the starting quarterback initially because if he goes belly up, it might affect his psyche or whatever. And what do you do then? You've already said Deshaun Watson's second string. Now he's going to come in as a start.
21: So you let the 10-year veteran go in and screw up.
17: You let him go and screw up and see what's happening. And Shador learn a little. And
21: then he was booed heartily.
17: He will.
19: No kidding.
17: Lustily. He made the mistake, and he's since apologized. But talk about closing the barn door. He said after a preseason game this weekend, he said they asked him about, did you hear the boos in the stadium? It was a home game for the Browns. And he said, yeah, I heard them, and they booed me when I got injured. They booed me when I got injured. How can that not be personal? It's personal with these people.
21: Well, once again, $230 million guaranteed.
19: Hmm. Are his jersey sales down?
17: I'm going to say yeah. And now we're talking about Deshaun Watson.
19: Watson, yes!
17: I like that yes at the end. Yes. And oh, by the way, here's something else that will drive some crazy.
19: He's looking at Christy.
18: I know what he's going to say.
17: Former Mississippi tight end Daquan Wright. And what do we know, Tom?
19: Quan Wright. Oh, Dave.
17: Two rights don't make a wrong.
21: Right, okay.
19: Wait a minute. That is
17: correct. Daquan Wright is heading to LSU. He's going to clear waivers after being released by the Browns and the Eagles. This according to his agent, Drew Rosenhaus. He tried the NFL.
19: Dr. Rosen.
17: Didn't get...
18: Plus, the college pays better.
17: Didn't get picked up by an NFL team, so he goes back to college, gets another year, and he'll go in the system and try again.
19: Is this a problem? Christy, why don't you care for this?
21: Well, you couldn't go pro, and then...
17: He's gone pro, he's signed a contract.
18: And now he's going back to amateur?
21: He got paid.
17: But, no, it's not amateur anymore.
18: That's true.
17: It's another pro
18: level. It's the minor leagues.
21: But anyway, so it'll be interesting to see...
17: You know, it's funny, I don't have a problem with the college players getting paid, rightfully so, finally, but I have a problem with a former NFL player going back and playing college football.
18: Yeah,
17: that really does feel... icky. It feels wrong. As the idiots would say on their show, it feels icky.
18: Icky?
17: Yeah.
21: So isn't there some new eligibility thing this year anyway?
17: Yeah, add a year or something.
18: They're adding another year? Yeah. Like, you can't register?
17: Well, this is his fifth year, actually. He's going back.
21: Oh. The first two, if I'm not mistaken, the first two Browns games are away games, right? They may not have a chance to boo him for the first home game.
19: Well, they'll just build it up until the third game, then.
21: You know what would make Browns fans happy?
17: What would make Brown a new uniform?
21: LeBron James comes in to play quarterback.
19: I think they would prefer that. Well,
17: would they, though? Aren't they kind of soured on him?
21: They'd love to have him.
19: They're soured on him until he comes back.
21: Yeah, he comes back. Happy days are here again. Coming up, we have more sporting news.
17: Including the big dumper coming up, Tom.
18: The big dumper?
17: Remember the big dumper?
19: Yeah. Uh-huh.
17: Cal Raleigh, baby.
19: Baseball player?
17: A big, big back end.
19: You got that Kirby Puckett ass.
17: You're gorgeous.
19: Big bad ass.
17: You park your bike in it. Yeah.
21: He is the big dumper. We'll find out about that. We'll find out about what's going on in the NFL with our NFL correspondent, Kostaki Economopoulos.
17: Wait a minute. Did you say that? What did you say Cal Raleigh's nickname is?
21: The big dumper.
4: It's a strong twirl.
19: That's a long flush.
18: Yeah, it is.
17: Well, it's the big dumper.
19: Yeah, oh yeah.
21: Wow.
17: I'll never get tired of that.
21: We are in the O'Reilly Auto Parts Studios.
17: That's the big dumper.
21: Yeah, I have an idea for a new superhero. Chick McGee is the interrupter.
17: Oh, I like that. I stop a robbery. I just come in and interrupt it.
21: Excuse me. You can't rob this bank.
19: Chick McGee is the interrupter. That's me! Sorry.
21: We are in the O'Reilly Auto Parts Studios. 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

0: 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It's Christy Lee.
1: Hi.
0: Hi-ho. There's Pat Godwin.
2: Hello, Chick.
0: Hello, Pat. How are you?
2: I'm good. How are you? You good?
0: I like that shirt.
2: I like that shirt.
0: You're looking
2: great lately.
0: Can I have it? There's Jeff Oskey.
3: Hello.
0: There's Josh Arnold.
4: Hi.
0: Hi. I like your shirt, too.
4: Thanks, dude.
0: I'm against short sleeves. You know that.
4: I know that. Yeah,
0: I made
4: the
0: choice. I don't know why, but
4: we're coming up on the long sleeve season.
3: Just for you today, Chick. I normally wear short sleeve. If you didn't like it, I put it on the long sleeve.
0: I don't like it for me. You guys can wear whatever the hell you want. You can look like a Baptist priest.
3: I see the look you give.
0: There's Ace Cosby.
5: Hey.
0: Hello, Tom. How are you? I know you're busy, but we're back on the air.
5: Oh, I'm ready to go. What do you got over there?
4: You know, I have something. I was thinking about curly fries yesterday.
0: All right.
4: I haven't had them in a long, long time, but I like how they're flavored, and I like the seasoning and all that stuff.
0: Yes, yes.
4: But here's my contention with curly fries.
0: Oh, really?
4: They're not curly enough. You'll get the two or three real curly cues, and then the rest are just sort of half moon nail clipping slivers.
5: Does the curl in any way affect the taste?
4: I think it affects the mouthfeel, which therefore affects the enjoyment.
1: Ah.
4: I would pay an extra dollar or two for it to be strictly curly fries in that container.
1: Huh.
0: I mean, and tight.
4: Yes.
0: Tight curly.
4: Right.
5: Yeah.
4: We're talking the Hasidic curly fry.
5: Oh, that's an interesting way to put it. So
4: right.
5: Like the sideburns.
2: Like bologna curls, right? Christy?
0: Huh?
1: What?
2: Aren't they called bologna curls? Where I'm from, it's called bologna curls. That the girls used to do in the summer.
1: I've never heard.
4: Oh, like
1: that
4: a Shirley Temple kind
0: Nobody,
4: of.
0: Yes. Yeah.
2: Nobody says that here.
0: Ever
1: no,
0: heard that.
1: I've never heard that.
4: Interesting.
1: I thought you were talking about the way fried bologna.
2: No, it's called bologna.
5: So, but back to your point, the mouth you look kind of like spring into your mouth.
4: They're fun, aren't they?
1: Curly fries.
3: Man, Arby does a good curly fry.
4: They do, but again, you get the container. There are two or three of those curly deals, and then the rest are...
0: And don't you save the
4: parentheses.
0: Really curly ones for last? That's what I do. It's a treat.
4: I get doing that.
5: How many places have curly fries?
4: Your Jack in the Box, your Arby's.
0: I think Arby's had both, and they did away with their straight fries and just have curly fries now.
4: That would surprise me. Wow. Yeah.
1: They brought potato cakes back. I know that.
2: Those are good.
1: Those are good.
5: Now, what I don't approve of, I'm sorry, I don't like those grid-like...
4: You don't like waffle fries?
5: Waffle fries, because, again, there's too much air exposure. No. Just like a radiator, they get cold instantly.
0: You've got to get them hot and well done. You can do that.
3: In-house. You got to eat those.
2: They're good.
4: I enjoy them because I have a low tolerance for heat, and I like that they get a little colder.
0: You burn your mouth.
5: You like a cold French fry? What the hell's wrong with you?
4: I appreciate
5: Do you like broccoli?
2: 12 at a time.
4: I love broccoli.
5: See, that's the problem with broccoli. It gets cold too fast.
4: Well, yeah, that's the thing I warm up last when I'm making a meal.
0: Can everyone be quiet? I was right about something. Christy.
1: You were right. They did get rid of their straight fries at Arby's.
0: However,
1: they've added crinkle fries at Arby's.
0: Oh, I like a good
1: crinkle fry.
3: No, you have to go with the curly. I've had both. They do an okay crinkle fry, but nothing compared to the curly.
1: Really?
3: Yeah.
1: Hmm.
4: Yeah, Arby's. When you go to Arby's, you're kind of going, it's curly fry town.
3: Yeah.
0: You ever hear horsey sauce, the curly fry?
4: Yes. Absolutely.
3: Yes. Every time.
0: Absolutely.
4: Yes. Big fan of horseradish and French fries.
5: Yeah. Me too. I gotta say.
4: So somebody's need to step. Now I'm saying somebody out there step it up with the curly fries and make commercials saying, "Hey, look, only curls in our curly fries." Right. Yeah.
5: There are a lot of problems in this world, and we like to we like to tackle the big ones.
0: Well, that's what you'll get on the idiots podcast.
3: Now, I will say, Josh, they have the curly Arby's fry in the grocery store in the freezer section. They have a lot more curls.
0: They do.
4: See. I'm thinking something. They fall apart when they're being shaken in the in the restaurant or something.
3: Yes.
4: When the scoop goes in, they're breaking up some of those curls. Yes. So
0: I think disgruntled workers are responsible because they really shake the hell out of those fries. I bet.
5: Hey, you want a curly, Mister? I'll give you a curly fry.
4: Now I have some thoughts on the Middle East.
1: Okay.
5: we're gonna change the Straits of
3: Palestine?
5: Hormuz. The Straits of Hormuz are now the curlies of Hormuz.
4: You know what? Curly fries might help things over there.
1: Yeah. Maybe.
0: Dear Bob.
5: If you tried one of these, they're very good, you know.
0: Dear Bob and Tom Show.
1: Don't stop. Please keep going quick enough.
5: If you're right wondering, why is there an Indian guy in the Straits of Hormuz?
4: I was wondering why there was a empire. Have you tried one of these?
2: You tried that one.
0: Dear Bob and Tom.
5: We're going to sink your boat.
0: Dear Bob and Tom Show, my name is Jerome. I am a police officer.
4: Hi, Jerome.
0: I am known as the Minpin Rancher.
1: Mm.
0: The mini
5: dog?
0: Mini Pinchers.
1: Yes.
0: Yes, the dog.
5: Well, I don't know.
0: It could be a bowling thing.
5: I've had no context.
1: Minpin bowling center?
0: Here's a picture of me and my smallest Minpin.
1: Oh, this is Esther.
4: Now, look at that. Obviously, the joke there is wonderful.
5: Is that his leg?
4: Yes, that's his other leg.
2: Yeah, that's just for
4: right. I was going to say, but
1: he's a and it's having, a girl, Esther.
0: Having, yeah, oh. It's Esther, Tom. Unless it's a she-male.
4: Having it on a giant chain like that is so
0: very
4: great.
0: Funny. So hilarious.
5: That is hilarious.
4: Yeah.
0: I thought you guys would get a kick out of this picture. I was in Cleveland, Ohio this weekend.
4: We love it.
0: And then
4: bring Esther.
0: Yeah, bring Esther by.
4: And bring some of those, whatever those cards are that you can flash to a cop and they let you go.
0: Yes.
2: Yeah. Get out of jail.
4: You know those are out there.
0: I like those. Oh, yeah.
2: I donate.
0: Bring a couple dozen of those. That'd really help us out. Cal Raleigh, that's right, the big dumper. Where did my dumper go?
1: Uh-oh.
4: I have a feeling Tom secretly sent a message.
0: Cal Raleigh.
4: Jason, I hate to request something last second, but can we get a picture of that guy's ass?
0: Cal Raleigh?
4: Thank you.
1: The dumper?
4: Yeah, the big dumper's ass.
0: He's busted out.
5: I thought you were still talking about our police officer.
2: I thought you meant the cop.
5: Hey, Jerome.
4: Hey, Jerome.
5: Hey, Jerome. Thanks for Esther the Minpin. Yeah. We want to see your ass.
4: Yeah, come on.
5: Sorry, Jerome. I apologize.
0: You know he's rocking it, though.
4: He's probably got a nice ass.
0: Yeah. Cal Raleigh hit 15, 16, his 17th home run last night against the Phillies.
4: Wow.
0: He finished 3-for-3 with a walk, a 9-2 victory for the Mariners over Philadelphia.
4: If you have an issue with your butt and you say something to your doctor, do you go butt or ass or rear end?
1: I go butt.
2: Butt.
0: I say.
4: You don't say ass?
1: No.
0: I say behind.
4: I say ass and I want a doctor who's going to say ass.
1: Really?
4: Yeah.
0: Why? Hmm. Why do you?
5: What is the nature of the problem?
2: Yeah, what's the question? You have?
5: Yeah.
4: Are you like, what is this?
2: You like my ass,
5: doctor? How did your stethoscope get up my ass?
4: You were
5: in the other room.
4: You may play G.I. Joes differently than I do.
2: I said you need to check my breath.
4: They sometimes terrorists hide in caves.
0: What's the?
4: Well, G.I. Joe's got to get in there.
0: The doctor says, Jerry, you have to stop having an erection. And the patient goes, my name's not Jerry. And he goes, I know mine is.
4: All right, I'm going to give you a prostate exam.
0: Yes.
4: And then he hears the doctor going,
0: Jerry.
4: Don't get a hard. What can I say here?
0: Don't get an erection.
4: Don't get an erection, Jerry. Don't get an erection, Jerry. Because my name's not Jerry. No, mine is.
0: Mine is.
5: We caught that.
0: WNBA last night.
5: Did you find the picture?
0: Golden State and Atlanta win in the WNBA. We'll have world records coming up.
4: By the way, this was all a joke just to get Jason to Google MLB player's ass.
2: That's stuck in his history.
1: Oh, is that it? Well, he does have a...
0: There he is.
1: Some junk
2: third photo,
1: in the trunk,
2: yeah. Third photo win. Wow.
1: Yeah.
0: Oh, yeah. There are girls who like a good butt.
1: Sure.
0: And I think we're in a room with one.
4: And baseball pants... really are, if you've got a good butt, man, you want to be wearing baseball pants.
1: They do accentuate.
0: But nothing like football pants.
1: Oh.
0: They really.
4: But are football
1: pants... Whoever designed white football pants, thank you.
4: Are they always telling the truth, though? They're kind of spankish, aren't they?
1: Yeah.
4: So,
1: you're
4: going to get more of a realistic...
1: You know, you're getting more of a push-up, you think?
4: Yes. Okay. I think you're cheating a little bit.
5: Mm. Let me see. Well, I will come back with our special NFL correspondent, comedian Kostaki Economopoulos. joining us here in the O'Reilly Auto Parts Studios. 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

0: to something like some, what was it?
1: Disorderly conduct.
0: Disorderly conduct. That's some good, quick lawyering, huh?
2: Yeah, no kidding. Right. Niners owner Jed York arrested for prostitution, soliciting, not the other way, soliciting prostitution. I thought the whole point of amassing hundreds of millions of dollars was so you don't have to pay $140 for sex in a trailer. That's a weird one to me, but all right, whatever, whatever you like. I got no judgment. It's just a weird choice. And then he, like, as soon as the story broke, he filed for divorce from his wife of 10 years, which is sort of like a bald guy shaving his head. Like, no, I'm leaving you. the NFL, did you see this? I'm sure you guys know, has scheduled for the first time ever the Super Bowl at the end of this arc, at the end of this season that we're starting now. Valentine's Day.
3: Oh, man.
4: What?
1: Yeah.
2: Super Bowl on Valentine's Day. The NFL's trying to destroy the remaining American marriages. Super Bowl on Valentine's Day. It's expected to shatter the single-day record for passive aggression.
4: No, honey, it's fine. You can stay and watch the game.
2: It's fine. Both directions. It's fine. No, I'd much rather be with you at dinner.
0: Is it the same schedule, the same number of weeks off, et cetera, et cetera, or did they move it a week?
2: I think we're back a week, right, Chick? We're starting a week later?
1: Yeah. You guys don't...
2: And I think they're moving eventually.
1: Start of the schedule, I said Super Bowl's on Valentine's Day.
3: I do remember. Yeah.
2: I feel like they're going to add a game, add a bye, and we're going to wind up with the dreamy Super Bowl before President's Day, day off situation.
3: Oh.
1: And just two preseason games.
2: I think that's going to be the answer. Yeah. But we're not there yet.
0: So two byes for each team then? Is that what you're saying?
1: That's the theory. That's
2: the talk. That's the current talk.
3: Two byes don't bother me.
1: No, Josh, I believe you got that shoe fly.
3: Oh.
1: And I believe there's a shoe fly pie, I think.
3: There is shoe fly pie. Yeah. I don't know what it is.
1: Man, I don't eat.
0: Kasaki, to get off topic for just a second, Josh had an inquiry about when you go to your physician, how do you refer to your posterior? Should you be having a problem back there? What is the term you would use? Would you say rear end, posterior?
3: Butt, or do you go ass?
2: I think you go ass. You say posterior?
3: No, butter ass.
0: I don't think, I'm not going to say a doctor.
4: What are you going to say? Seriously, you'd say posterior?
0: That may be a little lofty, but I'm not going to say doctor. There's my ass hurts.
3: I'm saying ass, and I want my doctor to say ass.
1: Well, if you want him to ask you where your time machine is, you'll say posterior.
4: What about my butt hurts?
1: God.
0: So Kostaki, you'd go with ass or butt?
2: I think so. I think you could. It's a modern universe. You could speak freely with the doc.
0: I'm very formal with my doctor.
2: I guess so.
3: And Christy, you said you would say, "Doctor, my butt hurts."
4: Mm-hmm.
3: That was the original title of Doctor My Eyes
0: by Jackson Brown. Doctor My Ass has seen the years. It's starting to disappear. Can you help me?
3: That's a terrible
0: fix something in my can.
4: Whoa.
0: We can get back to the NFL now with Kostaki. Now, are predicting any good things for your Atlanta Falcons?
2: No, they're terrible. the old thing, if you have two quarterbacks, you have none. We might have less than none. It's looking bad. Falcons coach Kevin Stefanski said he's pleased with where Michael Penix is. Does he mean the bench? That's fine for now. But they're playing Tua. I think that's Penix's diabolical strategy to win the starting job. Just let Tua play, and then eventually there'll be no choice. It's bad. It's really bad. I don't know what we're going to do. At least they're both cheap. So next year, am I already saying next year in August? That's not good.
0: Now, did you see the Deshaun Watson news this morning?
1: Who did you say, Tom?
0: Oh, Deshaun Watson.
5: Watson, yes!
2: Is there new news today?
1: He's named

0: starting quarterback of the Browns.
1: Yeah, I saw the headline, he's going to start. And I was like, start what? Acting like a grown-up?
2: Good luck.
1: He had a bumpy press conference. He continues to rub people the wrong way, everybody. Deshaun's life. It's such a touching story. I love that it's been a disaster the whole time for me.
3: Are you going to be accepting jokes again on All Pro Lines? Can you explain that to folks that are new to the story?
1: Of course. If you like football jokes, I have a brand online, Instagram, Facebook, and more. Come join us at All Pro Lines. It's football memes. We encourage people to add tags and jokes. And yeah, come on. It's fun.
3: Okay.
1: One of the other big stories this offseason, the Chicago Bears are exploring the bold strategy of making fans cross state lines to boo them. The Bears might move to Indiana, but at their current yardage rate, that could take 50 years. So.
4: Might not be right away.
1: Yeah. These are the jokes, everybody.
4: We like them.
1: Well, we got our first ever. Are we done?
3: Yeah,
1: we
3: got to do. You got to get to the closer here. We got
1: to
3: do something.
1: Let's get to the closer. We got our first ever gay NFL game in Australia this season.
4: Yeah,
1: Australia. That's where the Niners' playoff hopes go down the drain counterclockwise.
3: That's the closer. All Pro Lines with Kostaki Economopoulos. Are you on the road these days, Kostaki?
1: Yeah, I'm going out telling some jokes in Indiana and Illinois here soon. I'm doing Vincennes and Columbus, Indiana, and Mahomet. Finally learned how to say it. Mahomet, Illinois.
4: Excellent.
3: Okay. Thanks very much, Kostaki. It's always a great pleasure.
1: It's good to talk to you guys. We'll look forward to talking to you
3: throughout the season. Maybe we can have our listeners weigh in on the beard. Mr. Oskay is opposed. Ahead. Josh, you're a big fan.
4: I enjoy it. Yeah, I like it.
3: Okay.
5: I like it.
3: Okay. And Pat, you have it. Okay, very good. Christy, you want to say something?
2: You know me. I'm not a beard girl.
1: Okay. All right.
2: But
3: okay, now I guess
2: if it makes you feel good, I'm happy for you.
3: In conclusion, you said you have these beard cutters you guys use, they have a gauge on them?
4: Clippers, yeah. You have guards.
3: It's numbered?
4: Yes.
3: Uh-huh. Mm-hmm. Now, what is yours, Josh?
4: Five.
3: You're on a five.
4: Yeah.
3: Okay.
4: Although I think I went four last time, but yeah.
3: Okay. Now, Kostaki, do you also use that in your nether regions?
1: I won't say never, but it's very light. I don't want to be too. I got some hair on my legs. I don't want it to be less than that.
5: Okay. Yeah, that would look weird. Yeah. Just come, right? come to a clearing.
1: You want it to be a little more than that, but not a lot more, I think.
6: Not me. I've got hair on my face and my eyebrows and. That's it. Yes, sir. I look like a newborn baby.
3: There you go. Thanks, Kostaki. We'll talk to you again soon.
1: Guys.
2: Bye.
4: See you, man.
3: Christy Lee, not a beard fan, but you are a fan of
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3: Well, thank you very much, Christy Lee. The Santa Cruz.
2: Mm-hmm.
3: Oh, that's, isn't that the home of the, is that the banana slugs?
2: Is Santa Cruz the home of the banana slugs?
6: UCSB, University of Cal, Santa Barbara, yes.
3: Oh, UC Santa Cruz. It's a beautiful spot. Now, coming up, a special edition of Ali Breen and Sexy Time is on the way today. An unusual edition because we think Ali may be in Switzerland.
2: She's traveling. We know that.
3: But a love is love wherever it may be taking place.
2: Mm-hmm.
3: We'll see if we can help her out and you out a little bit later on from the O'Reilly Auto Parts Studios. 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
12: Until the top of the hour, early morning, Rotary closes the left lane eastbound 994 between County Highway A and Gillum Road until 8 this evening. The right lane is shuttered southbound Interstate, Portage Interchange to the Portage Rest Area. Meanwhile, the Bell Line, the Interstate, the light and volume, followed by 94 and 30. I'm Gene Schimmick, and that's your latest talk traffic.
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0: Welcome back to the Bob and Tom Show in the O'Reilly Auto Parts Studios. Christy Lee at the news desk.
16: Howdy, Chick.
0: There's Pat Godwin.
21: Hello, Chick.
0: Hello. There's Jeff Hoskay.
22: Hi, Chick.
0: Hi. There's Josh Arnold.
23: Hi there.
0: Chick.
24: Chick.
0: There's Ace Cosby.
25: Hey, Chick.
0: Thank you. Hello, Tom. I have a letter just for you.
26: Oh, well, thank you very much. Let's hear it.
0: Dear Bob and Tom Show, are you kidding me? Exclamation point.
23: Should be question mark.
0: When did...
21: that is a question.
0: When did Tom grow balls big enough to call Chick the interrupter?
16: Good point. Mm.
0: I believe that's the pot calling the kettle black. That's from no name. SD. Santa Claus.
23: Huh? Santa Claus wrote in?
0: Santa Claus wrote in.
26: Oh, cool. Thank you, Santa.
0: And dear Chick and Christy.
16: Yes?
0: Perhaps it's been noticed before, but I have a theory. You two know Tom the best. Days like today, I can't help but notice that Tom is in such a good mood. You think there was some sexy time at his compound recently? I'm just saying. Rock on.
16: That's kids from, have a sleepover over the weekend?
0: That's from Cheryl.
16: Someone else's house? You had it all to yourself?
26: What?
23: Little Monday night mung fest?
0: Pound in the old...
26: Three questions.
16: Have you done it in the pool yet?
21: Get a little oil on your dipstick.
0: get a mud for your turtle?
26: Oh, God. Gentlemen would never discuss such things. Have you gone skinny dipping
16: in your pool yet?
26: I have not gone skinny dipping. In fact, I haven't been in my pool yet this year.
16: What?
26: I've cleaned it a bunch.
0: That's absolutely perfect.
26: I've cleaned it a lot.
0: Hmm. Yeah, you know, on down the road, you're going to be, I've been in a house for 9 years, never been in a pool.
16: Yeah, have one of those big floats where you just lay there and maybe read a book, relax.
23: Oh, get one of those big unicorn floats or a swan.
0: Yes.
21: Can of beer.
16: Yeah.
0: A can of Falstaff and just.
16: And they do have them with a canopy over. You don't have to get some. You don't have to get sun.
0: Yes.
16: Nice float.
26: I got plenty of time to do that.
0: I'm doing this under protest.
27: Stupid world record.
23: You don't care for this one?
0: You'll see here why. A French food brand has broken the Guinness World Record for the largest charcuterie board.
23: Oh, boy.
0: Michel Augustin, he had everything on the board, I can tell you that.
23: Oh, yeah, over there, guys are named Michel.
0: Yeah. He claimed the title after creating a platter that weighs 1,103.69 pounds.
16: Oof.
0: The record breaker featured 7 different types of cured meats and cheeses, 5 types of preserves and chutneys, as well as 11 varieties of fruit and vegetables.
26: I'm over the charcuterie board.
23: Whoever spun cheese and crackers into charcuterie board is genius.
28: I prefer just cheese and crackers.
23: Yeah. Well, that's your charcuterie board.
28: I know, but it's also a charcuterie board.
21: A charcuterie board is
28: 10% edible.
26: Yeah, they always, you walk into a place and...
23: You aren't supposed to eat the board.
16: I will say you don't know how to eat it.
26: 5 or 6 things no one has touched.
16: Right.
28: Because they suck.
26: And that, what is that, wafer thin, almost meat stuff that is...
16: Prosciutto?
26: That can go away.
16: I love
23: gabagoo?
21: Prosciutto. That's gabagoo.
0: Gabagoo.
16: Oh my God, what's wrong with you?
0: Capicola? Gabagoo? Yeah.
23: That's one of the things I would actually get or eat.
21: Yes.
23: Off.
21: That's delicious.
23: Yeah.
26: And it's what this is, it's just a giant table full of cheese and meat.
0: Well, and they...
26: There we go. There's
0: and
26: the
0: they lined up. It's not one piece of board either.
23: Exactly. Many boards.
0: Yes.
23: Yeah.
16: And they didn't even do any blueberries.
21: It's a track meat.
26: The smallest charcuterie board.
0: Blueberries?
16: You put blueberries on there nuts.
23: You can already tell which cheese sucks the most. It's those white discs.
21: The white disc.
23: It tastes like a basement flood.
0: Yeah. That is what it tastes like.
21: As we get closer to the picture.
16: Ugh.
23: Yeah.
21: Carrot slices?
16: I don't know. Zucchini, maybe?
21: Unnecessary.
16: I don't know.
26: So that's the biggest.
16: So you guys don't like charcuterie boards?
21: I do.
16: Huh.
23: Only some things on them.
26: No,
23: I'd rather have a summer sausage and some Ritz.
26: I've thrown away, and we'll have those, and 80% of them go in the dumpster.
23: We have one in the fridge right now. There's a charcuterie kit.
16: Yeah, there is.
23: I almost just threw it in the woods for us.
0: I see.
26: No, the world's smallest. The world's smallest charcuterie board, Somalia. Not much on it, you see.
28: Well, most of it was taken by warlords.
16: Okay, yeah. Seriously, what is wrong with
0: you listeners out there? There was a lot going on during that. He was desperately trying to get that in.
16: I know.
0: And we kept interrupting.
16: Yes.
21: With our fun.
0: And he finally, we were having fun.
26: It was just a boring interruption.
0: Yeah, there you go. And
26: is that sports?
0: That was the punchline. No! By God.
26: What have you got? What have you got?
0: My neck. A California woman celebrated their 100th birthday. You go, girl. By going skydiving.
28: We've got to get you on the news. Good. You have to be the lead anchor for stories like that. You go, girl.
21: That would be fantastic.
0: You go, girl. I'm 100. I can do anything.
16: Chicks clips.
0: KSL reports that Ruby McNally first went skydiving when she was 80.
28: Oh, an Irish lass, huh?
0: That was 20 years ago. And what has become a decade-long tradition. She returned for another jump at 90, and now she's turned 100.
28: Good for her.
0: Several of her grandchildren joined her for that centennial jump.
28: Did she need a chute, or did she just flying squirrel her way down?
0: Of all the loose-skinned, you know. She said she hopes the younger generations continue the tradition.
28: As Dennis Miller once put it about an old person skydiving, he wonders what the rate of... mammular flutter was.
0: She aims to skydive again when she hits 110.
16: Okay.
28: Well,
16: I hope she
28: we can throw her urn out of a plane.
1: Yeah.
16: Oh, look at her.
26: She's in great shape. Wow.
28: No, she's so old.
16: Oh, no.
0: Wait a minute. Hang
21: she's
0: on.
21: She's still smiling.
0: She's kind of hot. She looks good.
28: No, she looks like she looked into the Ark.
21: Yeah, she's a little hollow around the eyes.
0: So, what happened to Jamestown?
26: I'm not going to pull the ripcord this time.
28: Man.
16: I am not going to judge that woman. I hope I'm judging still walking all day around long. 100.
28: She looks like she drank from the wrong grail.
0: She chose poorly.
28: Yeah.
16: Easy for you youngsters to say.
28: That's right.
16: Yeah.
28: I've got my... Well, I don't really have my youth, per se.
0: You think at one point she pulled her tampon string instead of the rip cord?
26: She's got a tampon string at 100. Now there's the world
0: in
26: record.
0: She said at one time, I think, Somalia. Yes,
28: I think so.
26: See, not a lot of food there.
0: Yeah, and it's to be laughed at.
16: No, it's sad.
0: It's a pump.
28: It's a loving tribute.
0: Yes.
26: And it was my fault.
0: And you're missing the peace prize. I can't imagine.
28: No, and she is. Good for her. We could all hope to do anything at 100.
0: And by the way, once again, in case you missed it, Deshaun Watson.
28: Watson, yes!
0: Has been named the starter for the Cleveland Browns. What a mess. That's the most Browns thing they've ever done.
26: Well, okay. Does that cover all of our sporting news
0: for
26: the day?
28: What if he has such a killer season? He's undeniably MVP.
0: 7 touchdowns. All will be forgiven.
16: Everybody will love him again.
0: Oh, yes. Mm-hmm.
26: Christy, what do you got over there?
16: 2 fishermen have been rescued after spending 5 days adrift in the Pacific Ocean, floating in a large fishing cooler. Were they in it or on it?
26: They're in it.
28: Wow.
16: Whoa.
28: That is a large cooler.
16: The men disappeared off Mexico's southern coast August 14th. The Mexican Navy searched a vast area of the Pacific Ocean by sea and air, eventually finding the 2 men floating in a large fishing cooler about 150 miles off the coast of Chiapas, a southern state in Mexico that borders Guatemala.
26: Yeah, there they are.
16: So it's not like a cooler like Josh uses when he
28: fishes.
16: No, it's
28: a commercial fisherman.
16: Yeah.
26: But I mean, it's...
0: It's a boat. It's a mini boat.
16: Yeah, the fishermen survived 5 days without food or water.
28: You think they made love?
1: Wouldn't you?
28: Yes.
16: Would you?
0: I need something in my mouth.
16: Oh, man, you got...
0: Give it to me, Harold.
21: Gotta kill time somehow.
28: Right. You get bored out there.
16: Both were airlifted to safety.
0: Now you do me!
16: Given medical attention and reunited with their families.
26: They're not saying what happened to their ship, where they're from.
28: You think they weren't fishermen at all, but...
16: Oh, do you think they're refugees?
28: Or smuggling
26: somewhere? I don't know. They're not saying but
28: our ship full of coke. I mean, our fishing boat sank.
26: And it is a cooler, but it's
16: not a cooler like you take to the.
26: It's big enough for two people to stand in.
2: Yeah. It's not a yeti or an igloo.
28: Right. Yeah, a commercial fishing.
16: When I read the story, I thought it was going to be like an igloo, and they were just hanging on for.
28: Right. That'd be funny.
2: It's a commercial fishing cooler.
28: Right,
2: is what it's like.
26: Why do they blur out their faces? I don't.
16: Well, we don't know the whole story.
2: They're under 18, I think.
16: Or maybe they're.
28: Why do they blur out their face?
26: I wonder if this is.
16: Maybe there's something more to the story, like cartel related.
28: Right.
16: Please don't
28: show our face.
16: Please.
26: Yeah. Okay. Apache, you've got your guitar. Do you have a tribute to the fisherman in the cooler?
21: This is called Fish's Revenge. Fisherman floating in the water. His boat capsized and sunk. Minnows nibbling on his backside. He's dazed and a little drunk. It's the fish's revenge. The tide has turned. Scales are balanced. Lessons are learned. It's like Jonah and the whale. Catch and release. All fish want is to feed in peace. Now the fisherman is bobbing in the water. The fish are biting on him. How would you like a hook in the mouth when you're out for a little swim? It's the fish's revenge, you landlubbers. Fish ate a worm, it was just rubber. How would you like it on your little ship? You took a bite of sandwich, got a hook in your lip. Bump, bump, fishermen floating in the water.
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26: Thank you very much, Patty G. Now, coming up, we're going to have a special edition of Allie Breen and Sexy Time. And we once again think that Allie is in Switzerland.
16: She said she was going to Switzerland this week, I believe.
26: Okay,
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26: She's got this new boyfriend. 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

0: Hey, welcome back to the Bob and Tom Show in the O'Reilly Auto Parts Studios. Christy Lee at the news desk.
1: Hi.
0: What do you got in there now? Tea?
1: A little tea. English breakfast decaf.
0: Oh, all right. Decaf. Okay. Hello, Pat Godwin.
2: Hey, Chick.
0: Hey, Jeff Oskey.
3: Hey, man.
0: There's Josh Arnold.
4: Hi, Chickster.
0: Hi. There's Ace Cosby.
5: Hello.
0: Hello, indeed. And hello, Tom Griswold.
6: Right here. Thank you very much.
0: Right there you are, buddy.
6: Christy, what do you got?
1: Oh, I thought we were doing history at that time.
6: Oh, geez, it is.
1: Oh, sorry. I can tell you.
6: No, I forgot about
0: today
6: it.
0: Today in history. August 25.
1: It seemed so intent during the break. I figured that's what you were getting ready.
6: No, I completely forgot about it. I haven't looked at this. This is a big day.
1: It is.
4: Oh, yeah?
6: Galileo Galilei.
0: Yep.
6: Galilei. demonstrated the first telescope.
0: You look into this end, and then you come out to the other end.
4: You can see her boobs from so far away.
0: It's like they were in the same room with you.
1: That was the first thing he looked at.
6: Well, he was showing it to lawmakers, so I imagine that after he left the room.
0: I will leave you alone so you can play with yourself.
6: Instead of looking at the sky, let's look across the way at Maria. She's got us some nice knockers. here we go. In 1932, we mentioned this the other day, Amelia Earhart took off. Well, she landed on her first transcontinental flight.
0: Yeah.
6: On this date in 1932.
1: Yep.
6: Lost her luggage, funny enough.
0: Everything was BN before Noonan. Everything was fine.
4: He messed it up, did he?
0: Wrong way.
6: In 1952, Puerto Rico became a U.S. Commonwealth, not a state. It's kind of like a step state.
4: Yeah, and Puerto Rico went, yeah, thanks a lot.
1: Yeah. What good does that do us?
0: They're having a heck of a time with their water supply right now.
4: Do you think it's because nobody wants 51? Nobody wants that number.
1: Odd number. Yeah. Yeah. I don't like odd numbers.
0: You'll know this, Tom. When they made Alaska and Hawaii, did they insist on having two at a time so we weren't stuck on 49 for any?
6: Good question. I don't know. I know that no one wants to add one now because it'll change things. They don't want to screw it up.
0: What do you mean?
6: They got it just the way they like it.
4: I mean, even 52 doesn't. That still kind of messes things up.
3: Throw Guam in there.
6: How are you going to fit them in the flag?
4: Right.
1: They make a new flag. That's it.
6: Wow. Now this is a this
1: Make
6: is
1: the star an, smaller.
6: I think this guy just this guy died a couple of years ago. In 1958, Momofuku Andu marketed the first packages of ramen noodles called Chicken Ramen. Chicken spelled Chikin.
4: It was cremated and sprinkled over
6: noodles,
4: oiled noodles.
0: Have you ever eaten ramen without? Water,
4: I have.
1: Like chunked candy, it, like yep. Chewed on it?
0: Yep. Down the hatch.
4: Yeah, that's how it's often eaten in Asia. They just sprinkle, and they even use the powder, and then they just eat it dry, and it's not bad.
0: Yeah.
6: On this date, you'll like this one, Chick. In 1970, in fact, I'll do it in quiz form. You'll get this. Elton John made his United States debut at what club in Los Angeles?
0: Troubadour.
6: The Troubadour.
0: Sure.
6: A great live album.
0: Yeah.
6: From Elton John.
0: I have the British version. Thank you, Tom.
6: Of that era. Yeah, that's a terrific record. It's just Elton, a bass player, and a drummer.
0: You know it as 11-17-70, but in England, it's 17-11.
4: Oh, sure.
0: Yeah.
4: Weirdos.
0: Bunch of weirdos.
6: On this date in 1976, Boston released their self-titled debut album.
1: That was a good one.
0: More than a few.
4: As great a debut as ever.
1: Yeah.
6: And then it took forever to get the next one, and then even longer.
0: Tom Scholes kept breaking his hand playing basketball, I thought was the legend, I guess.
6: Tom Scholes, he invented a bunch of stuff, and he played almost every instrument on that first album.
0: He's like MIT.
6: Yeah, he's a real bright guy. I think he worked for Polaroid or somebody like that.
4: Man, that album's awesome.
6: On this date, in 1530... Ivan the Terrible was born.
0: Wow. His diet.
4: But he was just Ivan when he was born.
1: Well, yeah, they didn't call him terrible.
0: I think it was when he got to two.
1: Oh.
6: the terrible two. Do you think if his name had been Steve, it would have gone down a different way?
1: Steve the Terrible?
6: Steve the Terrible doesn't really have the gravitas that Ivan the Terrible has.
0: What about a fun name like Morty?
6: Yeah, see, it's not going to
0: work. Or Jimmy.
6: Chip.
0: Jimmy the Terrible, yeah.
6: Or Skip. I've often said if Hitler's first name had been Skip, we wouldn't have had all these problems. Sean Connery, born in this date in 1930.
0: We named a dog Indiana.
6: My favorite James Bond. This guy was born in 1949. Chaim Witz.
1: Chaim Witz?
6: You know him as Gene Simmons.
1: Huh. What a name. I would have kept that. That's funny.
6: Chaim Witz.
0: Well,
6: he's got a very interesting life story about.
1: Yes, he does.
6: I've read his book. It was very good. And he's out there with his solo band right now. Born in 1951, Rob Halford, who I think along with that guy from The Village People kind of perfected that that leather look.
0: Mm-hmm.
6: You know what I'm saying?
4: He's got a good book, too.
6: The biker guy.
0: Mm-hmm. You know what? No, I don't know what you're saying. What are you trying to say?
6: Well, he has that, what is that, heavy leather biker thing going.
0: Yeah. Can you wear the leather without the handlebar mustache?
2: I don't think so.
6: Sure.
1: Sure you can.
4: You can, but why would you?
0: Why would you? You got the leather.
4: Yeah, go all the way.
6: Doesn't Rob Halford sound like a car dealer?
4: Yeah.
6: At Rob Hal Ford. You've got another Ford coming. That leather look. Happy birthday, Declan McManus, 1954.
2: I know who that is.
6: You may know him as Elvis Costello.
0: Nope, it's Elvis Presley.
6: I always liked her. 1968, happy birthday, Rachel Ray.
4: Yeah, I love her.
1: Yeah,
6: she's terrific.
4: And she doesn't give a tinker's cuss anymore. Yeah. If you've watched her current... Yep. Or semi-current cooking show, she rolls out of bed and makes a meal. It's awesome. No makeup. She doesn't get her hair done. She's just in her kitchen doing it.
1: Good for her.
4: Yeah.
6: Yeah, she's terrific.
1: She and Pam Anderson standing up for the normal women.
0: And she is one of Bob Schneider's closest friends.
4: What?
0: Yeah.
4: What?
0: Really? Oh, yeah.
4: You know
0: yeah.
4: I've had a crush on her since... Ever.
0: Ever?
4: Yeah.
6: And you were not... I was not aware of that either.
0: Mm-hmm.
4: That I had a crush on Rachel Ray?
6: No, that Bob Schneider, the great singer-songwriter.
0: Been on her show.
1: Do they live near each other?
0: I don't know that.
6: Well, let's get back to the news desk with Chrissy Lee. What do you got over there?
1: A Canadian cannabis facility was destroyed by a fire that officials say spiraled out of control. The Calgary Herald reports the Foothills County Fire Services were alerted to the blaze near High River, Alberta, but by the time they arrived... Flames had already engulfed the tin roof of the 3,000-square-foot building. Official records state the facility belonged to Grass Monkeys Premium Craft Cannabis.
4: Oh.
1: No injuries were reported.
0: Tin roof. Fire.
6: I wonder if the neighbors kind of hung out for a while.
4: There must be a contact high.
1: Gotta be a contact high. Hmm.
6: It's the world's largest bong there, briefly.
4: I remember I used to scoff at the contact high. I don't know if there is science behind it, but I got contact high once.
1: Did you?
6: Absolutely. Uh-huh.
4: Yeah.
6: Remember the story about a certain comedian that was on a private aircraft and was smoking so much pot, the pilots were concerned that they were getting a contact
4: Bob
6: high?
4: Bob Newhart.
2: Lost a stutter.
0: Hi, Bob. That's right.
1: A 101-year-old great-grandmother has been arrested in Nigeria for allegedly selling cannabis. According to the BBC, Esther Ogamabo was caught with about 90 grams of cannabis packaged for sale.
0: They call her Mama, though, there.
1: She told investigators she turned to selling drugs after her shop burned down because of her age. Officials released her on bail and ordered counseling.
0: Her daughter.
6: Very good.
3: Instead of knitting sweaters, she's knitting drug rugs for the grandkids.
0: What are drug rugs?
3: It's a shirt. If you don't know,
4: they're kind of those. I don't know how to describe it, but
0: no,
4: it's like
0: I want to learn.
4: They'll sell them at festivals and fairs.
3: It's like the poncho hoodie.
4: Right.
3: Oh, okay.
4: Yeah.
3: It looks like a rug.
0: Was
3: with
0: that
3: a hole
0: so
3: in the middle.
0: Was that easier than yelling, "I hate you"?
6: Buy two, you get a hacky sack.
0: Yes.
4: Boy,
0: oh boy.
6: Was she? I'm sorry, I wasn't paying attention. So, who's in jail? Is the 101?
1: Nobody's in. Well, her daughter was arrested.
0: Her daughter.
1: But the 101-year-old woman was released on bail. Well,
4: and yes, go ahead and release her.
0: Her daughter's got to be 90, right? Or 80?
6: So is she 80? Is she on hot arrest?
3: I say you make it to 100, you get to
1: a
3: do
1: free
3: stuff.
1: Pass,
6: yes.
1: Right?
6: Yeah.
1: Yes.
6: Yes. But does she have her?
1: Let her do whatever
6: does
1: she
6: keep
1: wants.
6: Her marijuana in one of those things, those pill caddies? Let's see, Tuesday.
0: Patton Oswalt says if you get to be 100, you can commit murder.
3: Yeah, that's okay. I had a friend growing up who, when he would buy his weed, it would last him for 2 weeks, and he had an egg carton that was Monday through, like, mm-hmm. and he had a bud in each day, and that's what he allowed himself to have.
1: That's smart.
3: So that he knew he would have budgeting. Pot until the next paycheck.
6: A real quick radio story. A chick will back me up in this. Ace, you'll know this one, too. We used to have a guy that worked here. It was a bear man.
1: Oh, I remember this.
6: Bear man.
1: Mm-hmm. Did afternoons.
6: And the...
0: what do you say, guys?
6: We used to have the... It's kind of... There was... The board had... The control panel has... It was sort of like a little bit higher. It's like a little kind of a shelf in front of him. And he would lay out his candy bars. He was a very big fellow.
1: That's the name Bear Man.
6: He would lay out his candy bars. And based on what break he was doing, he knew that, okay, if I get to the... If I get to the 8:30 break, I can have this one. It was very methodical. He had a system.
0: My favorite Bear Man story is he pulled his shoulder out of the socket from waving in a parade.
4: Oh my gosh!
6: he's no longer.
0: He was in a sling for forever.
1: Oh
4: man!
0: Yeah.
6: Yeah, he was a
0: kind of a
1: big
0: mess.
1: Guy.
6: But yeah, he had like your
3: was
6: friend with the cannabis.
3: Was it multiple different, was it like, oh, I get a Mars bar at 9, I get a payday at 10?
6: Yep. Absolutely.
1: Mm-hmm.
6: And there were a lot of them. Now,
3: full size?
6: Oh, yeah. Are you kidding?
3: That was back before the fun size,
1: sure.
3: Right?
6: Oh, there's no fun on the fun size. That's a Madison Avenue scam.
0: Yes. This ain't no fun. This is a job. Okay.
6: Coming up, we're going to talk with Allie Breen with Sexy Time. A special European edition, we think, from the O'Reilly Auto Parts Studios. 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
7: Hey, welcome back to the Bob and Tom Show. We're in the O'Reilly Auto Parts Studios. There's Christy Lee at the news desk.
1: Mine said 10. So.
7: Yeah. There's Jessica Alsman.
2: Hey.
7: Mine too. The list is always wrong. I don't know why. There's Jeff Oskey.
3: Chick.
7: There's Josh Arnold.
4: Hi there.
7: There's Pat Godwin.
6: Hey, Chick.
7: There he is. There's Ace Cosby.
13: Hello.
7: Hello, Tom Griswold.
27: Hello, Chick McGee.
7: Oh,
27: I'm singing now.
7: Nice.
27: Thank you very much.
7: Very nice.
27: We were talking about this old lady. We've had a couple of cannabis stories this morning. We had the old lady. What was she? 90? 100?
1: 101.
27: And she's a drug dealer.
1: Mm-hmm.
27: Selling
1: in Nigeria,
27: cannabis.
1: Yeah.
27: But who can, you know, hey, who blames her?
7: Go see Mama.
1: Yeah, but Social Security
27: like
1: there is not very good.
4: Mama. Then you got to go see Mama.
7: Mama will hook you up.
27: Yeah.
1: Grandmama.
27: And she's...
4: No, we're going with Mama.
1: Grandmama.
27: And then the Canadian dispensary that burned to the ground. Now, Jeffrey, I know that you're conversant with the world of marijuana.
7: Just based on your looks and your admissions.
27: What's the exchange rate? No, actually, I really have a technical question. Is do they sell Canadian pot legally in the United States?
1: No, with a 50% tariff now.
4: Oh, I have no idea.
27: Because it can't cross state lines, can it?
4: I don't know.
27: Those rules are so confusing.
4: Yeah.
27: With all the I was just curious.
7: Are they stopping people at the border, are they?
27: No, but I mean...
4: Yeah, you can't
7: there's no way to enforce
4: over the border
7: it.
4: With weed.
27: Yeah, I can't imagine they're allowing

0: Wow.
1: And that's caviar on top.
2: Yeah.
1: I don't know what, I can't imagine that would taste all that great, but.
2: People do it for fun, right? Or, you know, if you've got the money to spend, you go, hey, I bought a $100 hot dog just to say you bought a $100 hot dog.
1: Right. Yeah, you get two of those, you get a hooker in Youngstown.
2: And a snack. $100 hot dog. It's a room service.
1: $60 for two regular hot dogs.
0: A new poll shows just how many people would be willing to eat their dog's food.
2: All right. Under what circumstances?
0: The Talk of Research survey of 2,000 dog owners found that over 20% would try their dog's food without hesitation. 15% would try it only once out of curiosity.
2: What the hell? Who funded this poll?
3: They've got amazing.
0: I have no idea. This is all the information I have.
3: They have amazing dog food now, though.
2: Yeah, I mean, but what?
0: More than half of dog parents surveyed said they feed their dog straight off their own plate at least a few times a week. That doesn't count.
1: No, but I think that means leftovers.
3: Sure, I'm in the room, and I don't know why he's so angry about this, but we're going to get to the bottom of it.
4: If it's not good enough for you to eat, then it's not good enough for your dog to eat.
0: Well,
4: probably one of those scenarios.
5: Dogs will eat a dead carcass in a field.
3: Dogs eat their own poo. Dogs eat their own poo.
1: No, but this is, would you take a bowl of your dog's?
2: But why?
1: They're just asking. If
2: they had come to me, hey, we're taking a poll.
3: I'm surprised you're not asking why.
2: Would you eat dog food? I'd go, well, what are the circumstances? Am I starving to death? Or what?
1: I mean, the answer is, in my case, would be, I'd be one of the ones going, no, I'm not going to eat dog food.
5: Choice between life and
1: I'm
5: death.
1: Sure it's got.
2: Not me criticizing, because you're going to get mad at me. Whenever I question stuff like this, because you're like, well, what do you got? So I'm not questioning why we're doing the story,
3: I hope you reply.
2: But why the poll?
0: Yeah, was it done by a dog food company?
1: I don't know who did the poll. I thought, doesn't it say?
0: Mr.
1: Talker
0: Editor.
1: Research.
2: You know what
1: Talker
2: I am?
1: It says right there, Talker Research.
2: I would have rather listened to Toast.
0: Talker Research usually does the poll for someone. They don't just do them randomly.
1: Okay, well, I mean, I don't care. I think it's interesting that you're getting all upset about eating dog food.
2: I'm not.
1: Would you eat your cat food?
2: No.
1: Would you try?
2: Therefore, that's the end of the poll. Why did these people waste other people's time?
1: Because other people say they would eat their dog's dog food.
2: Yeah, like 15%.
3: I say cat food smells a lot better than dog food sometimes, I think. Okay.
0: This says 40% of owners said they would try their dog food.
3: Yeah, what are you going to do now?
0: Tom, you edit sometimes. And it was commissioned by the Pets Table. That's who did it.
2: What does that even mean?
0: I don't know what the Pets Table must be.
5: Probably some elite dog food that's so good that their owners would eat it.
6: That's exactly what it is.
4: Right.
0: Yes.
1: Would you eat your, let me ask you this, Josh.
0: God.
1: Did you ever eat your own homework?
0: What?
2: I never did. Even in home ec.
1: I don't think I would want to eat dog food.
0: No.
1: Would you eat it, Christy?
0: No.
2: I tried the farmer's dog once. Remember, it was only about a month ago we talked about it.
3: Yeah.
2: Where my niece said, hey, have a piece of farmer's dog, and I tried it. And it was terrible.
5: Yeah.
2: Not for dogs, for me.
1: Right. Yeah. Did you pair it with a nice white wine?
2: That may have been the problem.
1: I see.
2: I went with red.
3: Oh, John.
2: I know, I'm tacky.
1: Coming up, it's going to be sexy time with Ali Breen. Right now, it's time to check in with Chick McGee.
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0: 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And oh, by the way, when you order, please write the Bob and Tom Show in the How Did You Hear About Simply Safe survey to let them know we sent you. Thank you in advance. And don't forget, there's no safe like Simply Safe.
1: Oh, thank you, Chip. Chip, when
0: you got it.
1: I was writing something.
2: Nailed it.
0: No Josh, problem.
1: Was I not here when you were talking about eating the dog food?
2: Oh, maybe not. I mean, and honestly, I don't blame you for not remembering it. Even if you were here, it was just a kind of an aside.
0: But has this come up before? Oh no, yeah. The farmer's market.
2: The farmer's dog.
1: That's really.
2: But
1: high
2: you got when
1: dog.
2: Your niece says, "Hey, right. I dare you to eat dog food."
0: You
2: got to
0: do it.
2: You got it. Yeah, yeah. Come on.
3: Right.
1: And then when the doorbell rang, did you make a big fuss? I have three dogs. One of them couldn't care less. One of them goes insane.
0: Oh, yeah.
1: And the new guy's following the insane one.
3: Doorbell insane.
1: Rings, goes nuts.
3: Yeah.
0: Would you eat your dog's food if it guaranteed that you could lick your balls? I'll wait.
2: The answer is yes.
0: Yes, absolutely.
2: Yes.
0: How about you, Tom?
1: But you mean... never mind.
2: The money I would save.
0: Oh.
1: Absolutely. That would have been... So think of the guy, the owner of the 49ers. Bought some dog food and done it himself.
0: Jed York.
1: Coming up, we're going to talk with the lovely comedian Allie Breen with Sexy Time. These are the O'Reilly Auto Parts Studios. This is the Bob and Tom Show.
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32: Hi.
0: There's Jessica Alsman.
32: Hello.
0: There's Jeff Oskey.
2: Mr. McGee.
0: Hey, man. There's Josh Arnold.
2: Hi there.
0: Hi, indeed. There's Ace Cosby.
2: Howdy.
0: Hello. And hello, Tom.
1: Hello, Chick.
0: Here we go.
1: We're going to try to get hooked up with, there she is.
32: I thought
1: you were going to be in Europe, but she's at home. It's the beautiful comedian Allie Breen. Joining us from her apartment in New York.
33: And, I am home. I'm leaving for Europe tomorrow. Or I'm on the red eye tonight. That's why I had to change my segment till today.
1: Well, we're happy to see you. We just had an interesting news story about the number of people who would try to eat their dog's food. Now, when you're a cat person.
32: There's your cat right there.
1: There's one of your cats right behind you, actually. Now I can see it on the screen.
33: Yeah, they're both going a little nuts right now.
1: Would you eat your cat's food? Would you try it?
33: No. I mean, if I was a kid, I think when I was a kid, I tried dog food. We had a dog growing up, but now, no, not a chance.
1: Okay. And what was the percentage of people that say they would try it? Something like 30?
2: 40.
32: Well, 40%. Total 40. 20% would try their dog's food without hesitation. 15 try it only once out of curiosity.
1: Now, I've done a survey. This is anecdotal research. 100% of dogs will eat people food.
32: Yeah. This is,
1: I'm going to go out on a limb here.
2: Yeah. Uh-huh.
1: I'm not a scientist, as you know. I'm just saying, dogs, like, do you ever feed them secretly off your plate when you're done?
32: Yes. And then I make them a dinner every night anyway.
1: Watch my
33: you
1: head.
33: You cook for your dogs? I love
32: I
33: that.
32: Don't really cook for them. Well, I give them green beans, a combination of green beans, blueberries, some chicken, and then their kibble all together.
2: That, oh, very nice.
1: I took that part out of that article. It's amazing the number of people who would at least, I think it was at least once a week, cook a meal just for their dog.
32: Oh, I believe that.
0: What about the cheese tax? You pay the cheese tax?
32: I do that.
0: Yeah.
32: Yes.
0: You go to the refrigerator, get a piece of cheese. You got to give them a piece of cheese.
32: They want the cheese.
1: Yeah, I have a dog that is, he's like Houdini, one of my dogs. He has to take a pill. I can take a pill, wrap it in cheese very tightly, give it to him, and he'll chew around for a while, move his mouth, and then spit out the pill.
3: Wow.
32: Yeah.
1: It's an art form. Put it in me.
33: They do have that new dog food now that they say is like human grade. So I can imagine a lot of people, if they're in a dire straits, coming home drunk at 1 a.m. might go for that food.
32: Yeah.
33: You know, like for real.
32: No, thanks.
1: I'm sorry, Jeff. I didn't mean to catch your eye. Have you ever been so stoned you ate dog food?
2: No, but I was... You must have not been here that day. I did eat Alpo out of the can one night drunk.
0: Oh.
2: And it was with the gravy. It's not bad.
32: Oh, Jesus.
2: It has to be.
0: It looks delicious.
2: It was fine.
0: I'll tell you
2: I
0: that.
2: Ate half a can.
1: Now,
0: put away half a can, John.
1: Allie, let's just say in a different universe, you and Jeffrey...
0: hook it up.
1: Hooked it up. Do you think would it be a deal breaker if he pulled off the... the Alpo and spooned it into his mouth.
32: Oh,
33: yeah, that's a definite deal breaker. I don't know any woman who's sticking around after that happened.
32: Thank you.
2: Well, right. If he'll eat that.
0: You've got dog food breath.
2: I was 18 at the time, just for the record. Right. This wasn't like last week.
1: Okay.
33: Was it on a dare? Or was that your choice?
2: No, I was drunk and trying to show off and be funny.
1: I did find a veterinarian emergency room article. This one veterinarian wrote about some of the things he's had to remove from dogs.
0: Mm-hmm.
1: Now, I've been through this twice over the years with...
32: This is not sexy time.
1: Oh, I know, but it's just so funny. This doctor had to remove a toilet plunger from a dog.
2: Why? I don't understand.
32: Oh, I don't either.
1: I'm sure it was just the rubber part.
2: Wow.
1: But you can see the dog munching away on that. Oh, this is tasty. I'm sorry.
32: Oh,
0: that dog's alone and something.
32: Come on,
1: Tom. Okay, sorry.
0: We'll get to you in a minute, Allie. Anyway,
1: Allie, you're heading to Switzerland tomorrow?
33: I'm headed to Switzerland tomorrow. Yes, exactly.
2: Well, have a great
33: time. I'm going to be there for a while, so I'll talk to you from there next week, pretty much.
2: Cool.
32: Nice.
1: Okay, well, that'll
0: be I expect you to yodel next week.
33: Yes. And to be wearing the full, whatever those outfits are.
1: Well, I think we can segue from yodeling to yodeling in the canyon.
0: Ooh. Oh, boy. I believe that's called a clitlet.
32: Oh.
2: Wait, what?
33: Wow, that's...
0: And then Switzerland. It's like a male leader, a female leader hose.
32: Is it?
33: Ah. Yeah,
1: oh, okay. Well, thank you. Hey, Allie, why don't you read a letter and save us?
0: What did I do?
33: Dear Allie, at a family dinner the other night, my mom called my girlfriend by my ex-girlfriend's name.
0: Oh, yeah.
1: Oh,
0: oh yeah.
33: It was really awkward. She apologized profusely, but now my girlfriend's been mad at me for the last 2 weeks about it. Is there something I can or should do?
2: Yeah, you should break up with her.
32: So unreasonable.
2: Yeah. Go back to your ex.
32: Yeah.
1: Tell your mom not to drink wine at dinner.
0: Yeah.
1: That's the key to this one.
2: That is no big deal at
32: that
2: all. I don't know how to...
0: Absolutely not.
1: It would have been... I mean, if she'd started praising your former girlfriend...
2: Right.
1: Then that would be terrible.
2: Right. In fact, I think if she was apologizing profusely, I think that's too much. You apologize once and move on.
32: Yeah,
33: definitely.
2: That's not a big deal. Man, I feel bad for you.
0: It shouldn't be a big deal.
2: Right. But to her, I think you got it. That would be a deal breaker for me.
4: Well, just tell her, like, hey, drop it, man. I didn't do it. Calm down.
33: Yeah.
4: Dating my mom.
2: A woman is telling a guy to tell a woman to calm down?
4: Yeah.
2: I don't believe you for a second.
4: Like, you could be kind of like, LOL, that sucks, but then get over it. I would get over it. It's happened to me.
2: Sure.
4: It's like Jessica and Jennifer, they're very close. Like, Kayla, Katie, whatever, you know. Yeah. It can happen.
33: It's unintentional. It's not like someone's trying to insult you. Like, I don't understand staying mad about it, especially, I don't even understand getting mad about it. But
4: right.
33: Yeah.
1: Yeah, well, I don't know what's just so upset about Shaniqua. I mean, Jennifer.
32: Oh, Tom.
0: Now, those would be hard. Those would be difficult to mix up.
1: Again, she was drinking too much wine.
0: Right.
1: I'm sorry. Allie, let's get to our next letter. I think we've solved this one. Get rid of them.
33: Dear Allie, my husband and I are in therapy because we're empty nesters and we want to concentrate on us again.
2: Good.
33: Our therapist suggested we do a date night, including sex, so that we're not always just hanging out at home. So my husband put sex night on our shared Google calendar on Thursday at 9:30. Nothing kills desire like getting the same notification you get for a dentist appointment. But since he's trying, do I say something?
2: Yes, you can ask him to change it to date night.
32: I think it's kind of sexy. It's something to look forward
1: to. Was he joking?
2: Right. Hard to say.
32: I mean,
33: it's kind of on brand with like kids today, because kids would be like, oh, I have a D appointment tonight.
32: Right.
33: I have a date.
32: Yeah.
33: You know, so.
32: Right.
0: Yeah, put that down. Yeah.
4: Maybe challenge him to come up with something creative each week. Like, call it something different, a little innuendo.
0: Everybody Wang tonight.
32: Yeah.
0: Or something. How about that?
1: I was, this is a true story. I was at a sort of an evening business meeting interview thing. And the person that I was with, this guy came up and we started talking. I barely knew him. And then he said, oh, my wife is meeting me here later. We're role playing.
32: Mm-hmm.
1: And this guy got up. He went over to the bar, and then his actual wife walked in, and they pretended they didn't know each other. And
32: there you go. I love spicing that. Things up.
2: Had you met his wife before?
1: No, I barely knew him. I knew the other.
32: So what you're
2: so
32: saying?
2: So you kind of know what I'm suggesting.
32: Yes,
2: here.
32: Yes, it may not have been his wife.
2: Were I going to cheat on my wife?
0: Right.
2: And I knew that a person I saw
1: hadn't
2: met my wife yet. Really? I might say things like, if you see me at the bar talking to a woman, I'm like role playing with my wife. It's going to seem like I've never met her before.
4: Right. So smart. Yeah.
2: No, but I also get the role playing thing, too.
1: That was, I think, incredibly weird.
33: But you should have inserted yourself into it, Tom, and got over and tried to pick her up from him.
32: Of course you think it's...
33: spiced it up.
32: But you think that's weird.
0: You think sex for anything but having a baby is weird. Yeah. Okay, so...
1: Have you ever done that, Christy?
32: No, but I think it's kind of hot. I think it's fun. Really? Whatever it takes to spice things
1: what
32: up.
1: What would you use for your name?
32: Oh, boy. What would I use? I haven't thought about that.
0: Rhonda?
32: No.
1: Sasha.
2: Miss Sasha.
33: Shaniqua.
1: Go with
33: Miss
1: Sasha.
0: What about Shaniqua?
32: Shaniqua. Yeah. Throw them off a little bit.
1: I was Shaniqua. I was adopted.
2: We know a couple who did a role play where she was a rich lady whose car broke down in front of their house. And she needed help, but she was only wearing a mink with nothing under it.
32: Oh.
2: And goes up to the door is like, oh, my car broke down. Can you help me? And the guy's like, let me see what I got in the house. Why don't you come on in? And then they went from there.
1: This is real?
2: Yeah.
32: That's fun. I like that.
2: I thought that
33: is a good one.
2: Yeah, that was fun.
1: That wasn't a real fur, was it?
2: A real one.
32: I hope it was a real fur.
0: That's your question.
2: Oh, no, it was a real fur. I know the people. They're real.
0: Was it a real fur?
32: As long as it's vintage, it's okay now. That's what they say.
1: Whatever. let's get to our next letter. Allie Breen is our guest. You can reach her, Allibreen, on your favorite social media platform. And Allie will help us answer your love life problems. What have you got?
33: This is kind of along with what we've been talking about. My boyfriend likes role play, but what he likes to role play is daddy stepdaughter.
0: Next.
33: We only have a 2-year age gap, so it's obviously very fake, but is this a giant red flag?
32: Oh, my God.
4: Oh, that's so difficult.
0: You could have read any other letter.
33: I know.
1: Yeah, that's weird.
32: That is weird.
2: I say, shut up. Make love to him and then go do your homework, stepdaughter.
1: Yeah, we'll just leave that letter
0: on
1: the table. Next.
33: Dear Allie, I just found out my boyfriend is going to a happy ending massage place, but he told me he's actually getting his happy endings from a male masseuse.
2: No kidding.
33: I'm honestly so confused. I don't know how to feel about this. What do you guys think?
2: You think we know how to feel about this? I think you guys are gay.
32: Never heard this.
0: Why would you burden us with this?
33: Exactly.
4: If it's a therapeutic release, he could have done it himself. You know what I mean? Like, what guy?
33: Yeah.
4: Would you, Josh?
2: Well, the guy's gay.
4: Yeah.
2: And he wants to have a gay experience, but he's married to you.
0: Yes.
2: You can't give him the gay experience.
1: No. Oh, you can, but you're going to have quite an extensive surgical procedure.
2: Or roughen your hands off. Right. Yeah.
33: As a woman, to me, I feel like if you're a guy and you're in that situation where you're ready for your ending, and it's super technical, it's just a guy or a girl with their hand, like, does it matter that much?
2: Yeah.
32: That's kind of what I was thinking, Allie.
2: The answer is yes.
32: A hand is a hand.
33: So technical.
2: I get why you're asking, but there is a difference.
4: Maybe if they're face down on the table and can see him.
1: And he's doing it. He's doing it repeatedly.
32: Yeah, apparently he does this a lot. It sounded like in the letter.
1: He's role playing that he's gay because he's
32: gay. Well, he could be bisexual. Yeah. I'm not going to judge.
2: No, he could be.
32: Yeah,
2: right.
0: If gay's your way, that's okay.
33: Or it could just be cheap. What if it's just cheaper for the guy to do it than the girl?
1: I can solve this.
2: That's so hilarious.
1: Go to dinner with his mom, and if he calls her by his old boyfriend's name, you'll know he's gay.
0: Here's the thing. I'm not gay, but at the place I go to, they go by seniority.
2: Yes.
0: And the guy was the next one up. And I said, why the heck not?
33: Yeah, there you go.
2: My gosh. Well.
32: We've heard it all now.
0: Well, whatever.
33: Yeah, that was a...
0: I'm curious.
33: Or it could be I'm that curious he's covering to... up that he's actually doing it with a girl, but he's now trying to get out of it.
4: You know what? You know? He might be. Like, it's okay if it's with a dude because I'm not cheating.
33: Right? Like, you can't get mad.
32: Oh, you think he's doing that?
4: Because like, what guy would admit that to his wife?
0: I don't care. Whatever scenario it is that the guy's cheating, that's the one I want. Right.
1: Okay, let's get one more letter in, Allie.
33: Dear Allie, my boyfriend's recently divorced and has kids. And I heard him on the phone with his ex the other night, and he still says, I love you, when they get off the phone. Is this normal, or should I be upset?
2: I don't know.
4: Are the kids on the phone, too, like speakerphone? Because then it might just be general, I love you.
33: No, I bet, because you're right, then it wouldn't be weird. But I bet it's just a one-on-one thing, which still, I mean, isn't bad, I don't think. I don't know.
32: I don't...
2: No.
32: No, I don't think it's bad.
2: What?
32: You don't think so? I mean, you think it's bad? I mean, there's a certain... I don't think it's the I love... Like, I'm in love with you.
4: Right.
32: The second I love you.
0: Now
32: like,
0: you're splitting hairs.
4: Unless it's a show for the kids, that's weird.
32: Yeah.
0: He's obviously cheating.
2: I think it's weirder if it's a show for the kids. Because then you're not allowing your kids to...
0: Right.
33: To
32: separate.
2: Accept that they are... Yeah. Yeah. But...
32: I don't know about that one. Okay. Wonder how long they've been divorced.
3: It was an accidental because I've witnessed that before.
0: A knee jerk,
3: where they're just so used to hanging out. I love
33: the
3: you.
33: The muscle memory. Up, and then they're
3: like, oh my gosh!
2: It doesn't sound like it because again, I don't think we get a letter if it was a one time.
3: Good point.
33: But she just heard it, so it could be. Which Jeff's right. Like I have a friend who said like I love you to the cable guy by mistake getting off the phone.
2: Yeah.
33: It's like a knee jerk. You know.
2: It's kind of like accidentally calling your teacher mom.
3: Yeah.
32: Right. Oh,
1: very good. Yeah, that's good, Josh. Well, thank you. Thanks, Allie. Have a nice flight to Switzerland.
32: Yeah, I
33: can't wait. I'll talk to you from there next time.
32: Can't wait to see the scenery.
1: Yeah, all right.
0: Don't forget your clitlet.
1: Once again, that's an outfit.
0: That's right. Lederhosen.
32: I winked at a waiter the other day by mistake.
2: I have winked by mistake as well.
32: Are you serious?
2: Yes.
32: And I don't know what happened.
2: I did it to Chick this morning.
32: Did you?
2: I don't know if you noticed.
0: I did. And I don't think it was a mistake. I think you meant it. I made arrangements for after the show.
1: Winking completely freaks me out.
32: I know it does, but I do it, and it just comes so naturally.
0: Was it a male or a female?
32: It was a male.
1: First of all, I can barely do it. I've got to focus to do it. Okay, one, two. There we go. Okay, yeah. Winking is weird.
32: And your whole face moves when you do it.
0: Hey, Josh. How's it going, man?
2: Oh, gosh darn it.
0: Yeah, I know.
2: Yeah, no, we do have to make plans after.
0: Yes, we sure do.
1: Wow. Okay.
0: We'll take care of it. What do you think it'll hurt the show? No, what could hurt the show? What am I saying?
32: It would make
0: crazy?
32: It better. You guys had a relationship? That'd be awesome.
1: That'd be good.
0: We have a relationship.
2: How's the breakup with Ace?
0: We're taking it to the next level.
1: What's coming up in the news, Christy Lee?
32: Coming up, we have a dog who won an award. We have a new species of animal named after Slash the guitarist, and we have penguin in the news.
0: This is so unexpected.
1: By the way, I don't want to give away too much, but the award this dog gets, kind of cheesy. Don't you think?
0: Oh, I love cheese.
1: Well, maybe.
2: As opposed to the Serious Dog Awards?
1: When you hear, I think.
0: Don't they call those the Cleos or something? The Pet Awards, I think?
1: That's the advertising awards.
2: Yeah.
0: The
2: Miss Cleo is the psychic award.
4: Yeah. Fraud.
32: But everybody already knows who's going to win, so nobody goes.
2: Right.
1: they're called the Rash Rose.
0: Rash Rose.
1: Rash Rose. Okay. 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
1: Hey, welcome back to the Bob and Tom Show in the O'Reilly Auto Parts Studios. 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
2: Hello.
1: Jessica Allsman's here.
3: Hi.
1: There's Jeff Oske.
4: Yes, sir.
1: Yes, sir, indeed. There's Josh Arnold.
5: Hello.
1: Hello. There's Ace Cosby. I'm winking it up. Hello, Tom.
0: We were talking about dog food. I'm looking at this list from this emergency veterinarian office of things dogs have eaten.
5: Oh.
0: 13 toy squeakers in the stomach of one dog.
5: Yeah. Holy cow.
1: Nylons? Hose? Is that still on the...
0: That can be super dangerous.
1: Yeah. Is that still on the list,
0: though? Yeah, a friend of mine lost a dog that way. Ate the...
1: Nylons, hosiery, it's out, right?
2: Yeah, we don't usually have those laying around anymore.
0: Good. Right. Yeah. the one dog ate a full Monopoly set.
5: My goodness.
1: The hat?
0: These are things that had to be physically removed.
5: Even the
0: from
5: dog?
3: The dog.
2: Yeah, that's cannibalistic, isn't it?
0: Yeah,
1: yes.
0: Yeah.
1: Is that cannibalism, Tom? Your thoughts?
0: Well, yeah, I think it is. Well, let's just move forward here. Speaking of dogs, there we go.
5: He brought it up. We started talking about it. He shut it down.
1: Yeah, and as soon as we started,
0: I was doing it by way of intro to this sweet, happy dog story.
5: Gotcha.
1: I thought you were doing it just because Josh was irritated by it, and the more you mention it, the more irritated he got.
5: Tom, you wouldn't do anything on purpose to irritate, would you?
0: Yeah.
5: I would.
1: All right.
2: A golden retriever named Milo Bear has won Nationwide's 2026 Ham Bone Award.
5: Milo
2: survived 72 days lost in the mountains near Lake Tahoe after being startled by a noise while getting into his family's car.
5: I was up for a ham bone award once.
1: Oh, yeah?
6: Do it, Josh.
1: Oh, yeah. That's a ham bone.
0: Josh is doing the ham bone dance.
1: On hee-haw, they hee-haw, and that would be the ham bone.
2: Milo Bear was finally reunited with his family after his microchip was pinged at a vet hospital. Following the ordeal, Milo received the ham bone award trophy and a Petco gift card.
5: I'm still a little confused as to what it is.
0: Yeah, it doesn't make sense. What, they give the dog an award for surviving?
2: Apparently.
5: Surviving what?
2: He was lost for 72 days in the mountains.
5: Oh, okay.
2: Lake Tahoe.
0: You got to hand it to the dog. I mean, that's great, but...
5: Yeah, that is great.
0: It's kind of a chintzy prize, a Petco gift card.
4: And they should buy a leash with it.
5: Yeah. Going back home is the award, isn't it?
3: Yeah. Right.
5: Not worrying about bears is the award.
1: The Patsy Awards, Picture Animal Top Star of the Year, are animals acting in film.
5: I thought Oswald got the Patsy Award one year.
0: Oh, 63, November?
5: Yeah. Here's Patsy.
0: Awarded by...
1: There's also...
5: The CIA.
0: The Ruby Slippers Award.
1: There's also the Golden Collar Award.
5: Oh.
1: The Palm Dog Award.
2: Oh.
1: And the Pawskers.
3: Oh, my God.
5: I like Pawskers and I like Palm Dog.
1: But the one, the dog in Good Boy, his name's Indy, he won the Astra Film Award. Best performance in a horror or thriller for Good Boy.
5: Yeah, I mean, the dog was great.
1: It was amazing. Yeah.
2: Was the dog in Good Boy, and what's the word I'm looking for? Mean?
5: He was worried about ghosts.
2: Okay.
1: Yeah.
5: He was a good boy. He was legitimately a good boy.
1: So worried. Yeah.
0: Okay, I just found this. The previous ham bone winners.
5: Yes.
0: Here's one, a dog who battled a bull.
5: Wow.
2: Apparently he won.
0: A kitty.
5: It was awarded posthumously.
0: Yeah, I think they have to live. Here's one, a kitty who was stuck in a sofa. So this award is sort of dogs that have been tortured.
1: Did you hear what he just said? I think they have to live.
2: Well, yeah, I think so.
5: It's pets that have gone through something traumatic.
2: Yeah.
5: I guess.
0: Here's a German Shepherd, great looking dog, a German Shepherd who fell 400 feet into a canyon.
5: My goodness. And lived
0: for 4 days until they were able to rescue him.
2: All right, can we talk about something happy?
1: Did he die after 4 days?
0: No, they got him. I mean,
1: Now
2: he has the ham bone award.
0: again,
2: and a Petco gift card.
0: Yeah. As Jeffrey pointed out, for most of these dogs, it sounds like you can use that Petco gift card for a leash, for God's sake.
1: They can lay the
3: wart.
2: Oh, there he is with his ham bone. Boy, that is a ham bone. It's actually a ham.
1: They can lay it at his grave.
0: So that dog lived for 72 days in the mountains without it. That's amazing.
2: He's a dog.
5: The instincts kick in, don't they?
2: I would think,
5: Jack London was onto something.
2: Yep.
1: Oh, yeah.
0: Okay, well.
2: The Edinburgh Zoo is celebrating the arrival of its first king penguin egg in 17 years.
5: I wouldn't count it yet.
2: The egg was laid on August 14th by female king penguin Connie.
5: You can't have a female king.
1: No.
2: The father is Major General Sir Nils Olav.
0: See, wait a second. I had to do some homework.
2: So mom is Connie, and the dad gets this Major General Sir Nils Olav.
0: And the name of that particular version of penguins is they're called King Penguin.
2: Well, of course,
5: We've all seen them, right?
2: March of the Penguins, you've seen that, right?
1: Oh, but the king. He's the king.
0: The Major General Sir Nils Olav is an honorary name given to him by the king.
5: How about that?
0: This is legit.
2: The Edinburgh Zoo penguin holds the honorary rank of Major General in Norway's King's Guard. The last king penguin egg at the zoo was laid back in 2009.
5: Mm.
0: That's why the King Penguin Grand Slam at Denny's has been so hard to get recently, because they just don't get enough of those eggs.
5: Yeah. It costs you $80 and they only have them seasonally.
1: Are penguin eggs... can you put them in an omelet? Are those?
2: No.
0: Well, I imagine they're probably fertilized, right?
1: Well.
0: There's a little penguin in there.
3: I'm sure everything's
2: what's
3: edible.
2: What's the incubation period on a penguin?
1: Maybe not. Maybe if you get them, they're spooged on.
0: Spooge.
5: You know, I prefer all my breakfast dishes to be pre-spooge.
1: Thank you. Because they have ostrich eggs, right? They can make an ostrich egg omelet.
0: We need a staff scientist.
1: Yes, we do.
5: No, that would be too... We need our science.
1: That's right. To encourage our wrong ideas.
5: Right.
1: Yes.
0: The science of morons. Okay.
1: Idiots. That's us.
0: Thanks for joining us. These are the O'Reilly Auto Parts Studios. This is the Bob and Tom Show.
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2: He was recently told by a state official that there have been complaints over the truck's tagline, "You'll love our meat in your mouth." 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

0: 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Hey Jude, Revolution, two from the Beatles, because it is a two for Tuesday. 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It's September 18th and 19th, T-Mobile Arena, presented by Capital One, BTS, the Goo Goo Dolls, Kenny Chesney, Snoop Dogg, Weezer, so many bands. 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We have another keyword coming your way at 1 o'clock. And 5 o'clock. As soon as you hear the keyword, text it to 200-200. It's Maria Melito, and I got a twofer of Ozzy next on your Two for Tuesday.
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1: Well, if you're celebrating your birthday today, you are amongst some rock stars. It's Gene Simmons' birthday. It's Rob Halford's birthday. It's Vivian Campbell's birthday. Well, happy birthday to you if you're also celebrating. Here's a twofer of Metallica.

0: 95 IBA FM. Learning to Fly, Free Fall In 2 from Tom Petty on a 2 for Tuesday. Well, you got three chances today at winning a trip for two to the iHeartRadio Music Festival and $1,000. You got another keyword coming your way at 1 o'clock and then another one at 5. So as soon as you hear the keyword, text it to 200-200. You'll get that trip for two and $1,000. In the meantime, though, I got a 2 for Queen coming up next.
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1: 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I'll tell you about it in just about 15 minutes. 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

95.5 IBAFM. Don't forget, a keyword's coming up next hour. Your chance at winning that trip for two to the iHeartRadio Music Fest and $1,000. It's Maria Melito with a twofer of Pink Floyd.

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101.5 IBAFM. November Rain, Sweet Child O' Mine, two from Guns N' Roses on a two for Tuesday, and a new snake species named after Slash. That's pretty cool. Here's a twofer of Led Zeppelin.

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1: Any way you want it, separate ways. Two from Journey on a two for Tuesday. 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

tomorrow, tomorrow. My goal today is to remember all the things I needed to get done yesterday and put them off until Wednesday. Why? It's 2 for Tuesday. 101.5 IBAFM.

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1: You know, I keep hearing that blood shortages are happening this whole summer. 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

102.5 IBAFM. And just a reminder, you got one more keyword coming up at 5 o'clock. As soon as you hear the keyword, you'll text it to 200-200. You could win that trip for two to the iHeartRadio Music Festival, and we're throwing in $1,000.

101.5 IBAFM. Two for Tuesday with the Stones. Give Me Shelter and Sympathy for the Devil. Do you want to talk about defining songs for that band? Absolute legends. Speaking of legends, the sad news that just broke last hour. That legendary country singer, performer, film actor Dolly Parton has passed at the age of 80. She had been sick for the last few years. I think after her husband died, you know how it is. You've been married for a long time.

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1: Scorpions, here's hoping that wind of change blows not only through Russia, but throughout the world these days. We can only hope. On a 2 for Tuesday, it's Bad Company.

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1: It was Kurt Cobain's girlfriend, Kathleen Hanna, who wrote on his bedroom wall, "Kurt smells like teen spirit." And like any great writer, do you get annoyed or you say, that's a good title for a song?

0: 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Tom Petty and the Heartbreakers, just a red-blooded American girl and running down a dream. Ken Daschow, rocking a 2 for Tuesday. What's your dream as we're heading towards the end of summer? I know, Labor Day weekend coming right at us, and back to school is right in front of us. 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
1: The Who, Behind Blue Eyes, and Who Are You? Roger Daltrey on a solo tour. Those guys just crack me up. We're not doing it again. We hate doing it. We hate doing it. Roger says, you know, we jammed the other day. It sounded really good. We should play some songs. Here's Green Day.

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1: Another keyword to get you to the iHeartRadio Music Festival in Vegas coming up at 5 o'clock. Meanwhile, let's do it loud and hard. On a 2 for a Tuesday, it's the Mighty Zep.

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0: 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Great stories. Night Moves from Bob Seger. And the ultimate song of life on the road, Turn the Page. 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Goo Goo Dolls, Weezer, Benson Boone, Snoop Dogg, and more. 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

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Wait, one thing. Taco Tuesday. And two for Tuesday. So, two things. 101.5 IBA FM, Madison's Classic Rock.

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1: Come and save me tonight, baby. You're my angel. Or getting down and dirty, loving an elevator, Aerosmith. On a two for Tuesday. No, I'm talking real love. Here's Queen.

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1: Ozzy, this 2 for Tuesday, taking us over the mountain and the story of the Dark One, Mr. Crowley. Aleister Crowley, who is a Satanist, a witch, and had ceremonies and things in this weirdo house. And I mean, I've read about him, and basically it seems like a nerdy guy who came up with a gimmick to try to get girls and like make sex seem cool, even though he's like a schlubby fat guy. But what do I know? There's a really cool movie called Curse of the Demon, which is kind of about him. If you're into old, like, and it's not like gore, it's just eerie as anything. And that's what they said. Jimmy Page bought his house, was living there. Talk about darkness and things. Now it's available for rent. Would you rent Aleister Crowley's house in England? You know, it's probably creepy and really eerie for me. A nice little B&B in the countryside. I'll settle for that. Thank you.
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1: The police on this 2 for Tuesday. Ken Nash, I'm sending this out to Mike D and the landscaping crew. 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I got you covered.

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7: 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Let's go further. Let's go to the dark side of the moon with Pink Floyd on a 2 for Tuesday.